0: In sport, a former captain and CEO of the Chiefs is now a chief at New Zealand Rugby. Michael Collins has been appointed the national body's new chief rugby officer with oversight of the professional and community game, among other responsibilities. Collins had a decade-long career on the field with Waikato and the Chiefs before taking on executive roles at Taranaki and the Chiefs. Co-host Canada have missed the chance to remain on home soil for the round of 32 at the Football World Cup, losing to Switzerland 2-1 in their final group game. Qatar's tournament is over after a 3-1 defeat to Bosnia and Herzegovina. The Black Caps are likely to choose between Mitchell Santner and Blair Tickner to fill the spot vacated by the rested Kyle Jamieson for the final cricket test against England starting tonight. That's sport. I'm Jodie Gill.
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2: Sanctuary weather.
3: Northland to Waikato, also Coromandel and Bay of Plenty. Periods of rain, possibly heavy, with the chance of a thunderstorm easing later tomorrow. Waitomoa, Taupo and Taumarunui, scattered showers, some may be heavy. Gisborne to Wairarapa, also Taranaki and Taihape to Wellington, occasional rain or showers. Persistent and heavy at times about Gisborne to Wairarapa and in Wellington. Gale southerlies in exposed places, severe in Wellington. Nelson and Bulla, partly cloudy, scattered rain clearing this afternoon, then the odd shower tomorrow. Grey, Westland and Fiordland, generally fine, but the odd shower in Fiordland, gale southeasterlies in exposed places. Marlborough and Canterbury, periods of rain or showers, possibly heavy with snow to 400 metres, gradually easing tomorrow. Otago and Southland, partly cloudy, showers becoming isolated today, then clearing inland early tomorrow.
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It is Sanctuary. I'm Tom. Good afternoon. Just after 12 on our Thursday, as the day's show continues. And as the day continues, it's not really showing any signs of warming up here in the south. I'm guessing Kathy and the team will be feeling it in Invercargill. They're there now on their South Island road trip. Final stop today, Invercargill at the Central Baptist Church, and they are there through until 1. And this is with Sanctuary coming off the Parliamentary and AM network at the end of July. So this is your opportunity to ask questions and ask questions about what it is for you to remain connected after that happens in the digital space. So Central Baptist Church in Invercargill through until 1 if you want to catch Kathy and the team. And of course you can find out where Lizzie and the team will be next week in the North Island via the website yoursanctuary.nz.

0: Psalm 139 verse 14 says, I praise you because I am fearfully and wonderfully made. 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

Tom, and it is Sanctuary. 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And maybe you've been listening in but haven't yet taken the opportunity to give us a call or visit the website. If you have the capacity to be a part of helping to meet that funding need, you can call 0508 003 003 during office hours. That's still available, and the website, that remains available as well, online at yoursanctuary.nz.

This week on A Very Tall Man, the podcast, I chat with Richard Black. He's a councillor, not the city-type councillors who yell at the mayor, but the kind who normally ask all the deep and meaningful questions in a quiet voice with no judgment. That kind of councillor. He'll be lying down on the sofa because I'm asking the questions. He'll be expecting all the normal touchy-feely stuff, the kinds that he normally asks. But I'm going to chat about why so many of us get our jobs wrong. Then I'll ask him why I ended up in media instead of being a brain surgeon. Hang on, I know the answer to that. But we will chat about the important stuff around who we are, what we do, why we do it, and how we make sure to get it right. That's this week on A Very Tall Man podcast.

It is Sanctuary. I'm Tom. The final stop today in Cathy's tour of the South Island with the team, and that takes them to the south of the south as they are currently in Invercargill at the Central Baptist Church through until 1. So do catch up if you're in Southland, if you can get there in the next half an hour or so. It's an opportunity to talk through what it looks like to remain connected to Sanctuary, and there's lots of different options. It can be a little bit overwhelming, but lots of options to remain connected after we come off the Parliamentary and AM network at the end of July. So Cathy and the team at the Central Baptist Church in Invercargill through until 1. As we continue with the rest of the afternoon, and as always, it is great to have you with us here on the Days Show on Sanctuary.

0: This is Susie Holt with Chocolate and God. In Exodus 4, it says, "And the people believed, and when they heard that the Lord had visited the people of Israel and that he had seen their affliction, they bowed their heads and worshipped." Moses was so worried about going back to talk with the Israelites to let them know that God had heard their cries and wanted to deliver them because he didn't think they would believe him or listen to him. His words were basically, "Who am I that they would believe me?" When God asks you to do something for him, he will prepare the way and he will prepare the hearts of those that will be affected by his request. Pray for God to prepare the hearts of those you care about and pray for him to give you the words you need to reach them for him. Trust that he will equip you to do all that he's asking you to do. And remember, God doesn't call the qualified, he qualifies the called. Ladies, let's do something together and take the 30-day challenge and be in the Word every day. Join my friend Janet Scott for her daily devotional. 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

0: On Tom, it is Sanctuary. Hopefully you're enjoying the music today, and that of course will continue as we head towards news, weather and sports. In fact, up for you next, we've got music from Aaron Schust. Also, we've got some music coming before one from We Are Messengers as well.
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7: In this update, NZTA's closed more South Island state highways and local roads as a southerly trough couples heavy snow with severe gales. They include sections of State Highway 85 in Otago, Queenstown's Crown Range Road and State Highway 8 with warnings for all alpine passes. The National Party is promising low-interest loans to help households go solar if re-elected, repaid by households in rates. An Aucklander in his 40s has been charged with indecent assault related to a Glen Eden clinic offering things including acupuncture and holistic therapy. Police say anyone who may have experienced assaults related to the clinic should make contact. Wellington Council says former Internal Affairs head Colin McDonald will lead a review into the $600,000 bill for a city library website. And DOC is asking people to watch out for a whale near Tairoa Head off Tuesday off Otago's coast, entangled with a large pink buoy and struggling to move freely. That's news.
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7: To sport, and Brazil and Morocco have gone through to the round of 32 at football's World Cup, finishing with two wins and a draw from Group C. Brazil's topped the pool on points difference after beating Scotland 3-0, while Morocco's 4-2 takedown of Haiti gives them runner-up status, three goals behind the five-time champs on goal difference. The Scots have a nervy wait to see if their 3 points will sneak them into the next phase as a lucky third-place team. But coach Steve Clarke was too annoyed to even contemplate such a scenario. Mario on TVNZ Plus.
9: We made it difficult for ourselves. That's it. We gave them the goals. We gave them the game they wanted. Disappointing.
7: To netball, and Auckland, Christchurch, Sydney and Melbourne have been given the nod to host October's Constellation Cup test between the Silver Ferns and the Australian Diamonds. That's sport. I'm Wendy Petrie.
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1: Sanctuary weather.
2: Northland to Waikato, also Coromandel and Bay of Plenty. Periods of rain, possibly heavy, with the chance of a thunderstorm easing later tomorrow. Waitomoa, Taupō and Taumarunui, scattered showers, some may be heavy. Gisborne to Wairarapa, also Taranaki and Taihape to Wellington, occasional rain or showers. Persistent and heavy at times about Gisborne to Wairarapa and in Wellington. Gale southerlies in exposed places, severe in Wellington. Nelson and Buller, partly cloudy, scattered rain clearing this afternoon, then the odd shower tomorrow. Grey, Westland and Fiordland, generally fine, but the odd shower in Fiordland, gale southeasterlies in exposed places. Marlborough and Canterbury, periods of rain or showers, possibly heavy with snow to 400 metres, gradually easing tomorrow. Otago and Southland, partly cloudy, showers becoming isolated today, then clearing inland early tomorrow.
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3: Acts 17 verse 11. And the people of Berea were more open-minded than those in Thessalonica, and they listened eagerly to Paul's message. They searched the scriptures day after day to see if Paul and Silas were teaching the truth.
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0: I remember vividly a time I was in hospital for an operation, and while waiting to go into theatre, I was left alone in the pre-op room. In that moment, I began to think of all the things that could go wrong. I was imagining the worst, and I felt a sense of panic welling up. I turned to God and asked Him to be with me, and the words of the old hymn came to mind. Father-like, He tends and spares us. Well, our feeble frame He knows. Taken from Psalm 103. My fears subsided and a warm peace filled my mind. Maybe you're feeling fearful or apprehensive today. God knows and understands our human frailty, our weaknesses, and He is a loving Father to us. Call on Him. He's with you and He cares deeply for you. Mahara ki tō tātou atua e tēnei rā. Remember God today. I'm Alison Shaw.
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2: on Sanctuary.

I'm Tom, and it is Sanctuary. Good afternoon. Well, what's your name? Often if I get asked that question, I have to hesitate and think about it for a moment. Some days are just like that, right? Well, actually, that is the topic today on our daily devotional, the word for you today. If you haven't caught today's one yet, I've got it coming up for you before 1:30 this afternoon.

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1: 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And I thought, I'll get a curry. 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I said, do you guys deliver? And he went, no, we just do chicken, fish and lamb.
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0: I'm Tom, and it is Sanctuary. Just before 1:30, Thursday afternoon continues, and it continues towards afternoon praise at 2. Lizzie, again, not feeling the best today, so Johnny Clist will be taking care of things after 2. Plenty of music still to come before then, as well as our daily devotional. Let's have a look at today's Word for You today.
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2: In Jesus' day, there was a man who'd been chained in a cave for years because he was plagued by evil spirits. He was hairy, matted, dirty, and probably didn't have fantastic body odour. And then there was Jesus, who walked up to this unkempt, possessed, and unwanted man and said, "What is your name?" He didn't look at the outside. He looked past the very real filth that was caked all around him. This happens again and again in Jesus' life. He puts people back together as fully restored people, forgiving their sins, healing their disease. What is your name? When he asks that, he's saying that he's not interested in their mistakes or the names that they've been called. He's concerned with them as a whole, important people. He'll let nothing stand in the way, not even the several thousand demons that had made their home in the man. Read the story in Luke 8:26-39. What others call us doesn't change the truth. What we call ourselves, these are the ones that stick around longer, at our worst moments, doesn't change this truth. God is concerned with our true person, our value as sons and daughters of the living God. Let's allow him in and he'll restore us. So what now? Find yourself trapped by a name, a label that you can't shake? Remind yourself that every family in heaven and on earth derives its name from God. Don't agree with the name or the label. Pray that God will restore his name in you, the name that is above every other name.
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0: It is Sanctuary on Tom. Good afternoon. Making our way past 1:30. And I've got a song coming up from the Containers shortly called Thank You, and certainly grateful as our listeners continue to help us meet the funding need to keep your Sanctuary on the air as a listener-supported station. And if you've recently visited our website, yoursanctuary.nz, just on $85,000 away from meeting that funding need, and our listeners are an integral part of that. And thank you so much for those who continue to give. I know many can't, but those who have the capacity continuing to play a part in getting a step closer to meeting that funding need. And we hear from many who have got in touch about why they also support Sanctuary financially. Kelly, with this.
1: Just a beautiful space for me to be in the presence of God continually. I love worship, I love music, I love just being able to have that around me all the time.
0: And while we're getting closer, we're not there yet, so that opportunity is still there to play a part. And that is either through the website, yoursanctuary.nz, or you can call the number 0508 003 003 during office hours.

0: The local newsletter I received today has a photo on its cover of a rowboat sheltered under a tree and moored by a gentle stream. It's titled Peace and Tranquility. What a contrast to artist J.E. Dawson's interpretation of peace. His painting depicts a tiny dove nestled on a rock behind a crashing waterfall. All around, lightning flashes as a storm rages. High on a rock above is the carved face of Jesus Christ. The message is clear. True peace isn't dependent on right circumstances. It's a matter of heart. More important is a gift we received. At his final Passover meal, Jesus told his disciples, "I'm leaving you a gift, peace of mind and heart. It's a gift the world cannot give. So don't be troubled or afraid." Have you received that gift today? I'm June Dooney, and you can contact me on junedooney.com.
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0: It is Sam Tiwary. I'm Tom, wrapping up the day's show. Afternoon Praise, just a couple of minutes away. Now, Lizzie away again today. Johnny Clist taking care of the rest of the afternoon. But remember Lizzie's podcast. If you want to catch up with that, Where Do You Find God? 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
5: In this update, reports buildings have toppled in Venezuela's Caracas after a shallow magnitude 7.5 earthquake this morning, with fears it could have a large death toll. Hamilton police have seized a dirt bike and referred a 13-year-old to Youth Aid after a search in response to complaints a red bike was putting pedestrians and road users at risk. Wild weather is sweeping the country. Snow has made sections of State Highway 85 in Otago impassable, and Crown Range Road and Lindis Pass are closed. Thunderstorms are possible on the Upper North Island and heavy rain in Tairawhiti and Wairoa. Strong winds are forecast for Wellington and parts of Marlborough from tonight, with Cook Strait crossings cancelled. The man likely to be the UK's next Prime Minister says he'd like some Downing Street functions to be shifted to Manchester, where he used to serve as mayor. And 10 Defence Force personnel returned from deployment in Egypt and receiving the first General Service Medals featuring King Charles, not his mother. That's news.
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5: To sport, and Brazil and Morocco have gone through to the round of 32 at football's World Cup, finishing with two wins and a draw from Group C. Brazil's topped the pool on points difference after beating Scotland 3-0, while Morocco's 4-2 takedown of Haiti gives them runner-up status, three goals behind the five-time champs on goal difference. The Scots have a nervy wait to see if their 3 points will sneak them into the next phase as a lucky third-place team. But coach Steve Clarke was too annoyed to even contemplate such a scenario on TVNZ Plus.
7: We made it difficult for ourselves. That's it. We gave them the goals, we gave them the game they wanted. Disappointing.
5: To netball, and Auckland, Christchurch, Sydney and Melbourne have been given the nod to host October's Constellation Cup test between the Silver Ferns and the Australian Diamonds. That's sport. I'm Wendy Petrie.
8: Sanctuary weather.
9: Northland to Waikato, also Coromandel and Bay of Plenty. Periods of rain, possibly heavy, with the chance of a thunderstorm easing later tomorrow. Waitomoa, Taupo and Taumarunui, scattered showers, some may be heavy. Gisborne to Wairarapa, also Taranaki and Taihape to Wellington, occasional rain or showers. Persistent and heavy at times about Gisborne to Wairarapa and in Wellington. Gale southerlies in exposed places, severe in Wellington. Nelson and Buller, partly cloudy, scattered rain clearing this afternoon, then the odd shower tomorrow. Grey, Westland and Fiordland, generally fine, but the odd shower in Fiordland, gale southeasterlies in exposed places. Marlborough and Canterbury, periods of rain or showers, possibly heavy with snow to 400 metres, gradually easing tomorrow. Otago and Southland, partly cloudy, showers becoming isolated today, then clearing inland early tomorrow.
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All right, Johnny Clist with you, and that is Joe Metal with My Everything. A wonderful couple of songs to kick us off this hour. Of course, Johnny Clist in for, I'm talking about myself in the third person, that's a bit weird. I am in for Lizzie today. She's getting herself ready for going on the road next week, so she's a bit under the weather, so we'll have a day to rest before getting ready for that. Because, yes, Sanctuary still on the road next week. It's been doing the South Island this week, North Island with Lizzie this week, next week, I mean. It's going to be a wonderful, wonderful time. To get you warmed up and get me a chance to get my head around things, how about we get into a new one from Brooke Ligetwood and a wonderful artist called Victory. Check it out. It's called The Water. I looked up a little bit about this, and inspired by the book of Jeremiah and that verse, they will be like a tree planted by the water that sends its roots by the stream. It does not fear when heat comes. Its leaves are always green. It has no worries in a year of drought and never fails to bear fruit. Sound good? Check it out. Let's have a listen right now.

There you go. I told you that was a good one. Now, if they've made a music video for this, by the way, so if you want to find it, you can find it on YouTube. You just have a look for The Water, Brooke Ligertwood. And there's also a few little behind the scenes of the video and talking about making the songs and layering it and those sort of things. So if you want to find those sort of interesting behind the scenes kind of thing, well worth checking out at YouTube anyway. And of course, a lot of those things we'll have on our website linking through. You're with Johnny Clist here on your Sanctuary Afternoon Show. So cool to have you with us. We're going to continue on with fabulous music throughout the afternoon. Souvenirs Worship, some local music from them on the way. And we're heading to the prayer wall to lift up your prayer requests. So if there's something you would like prayer support on, hold tight. It's coming up right there. And I'll tell you about it shortly. This is A Mighty Fortress, though, from Matt Boswell.

Sanctuary is on the road. That's right, Kathy from Evening Devotion and Lizzie from Afternoon Praise are heading out with our tech team to help you connect with Sanctuary on digital. With Sanctuary going off AM on the 1st of August, we're hosting a series of how-to workshops across the country, so you never need to miss a minute of Sanctuary's great worship music. Kathy will be heading across the South Island from Monday the 22nd of June, with a Lizzie taking on the North Island leg from Monday the 29th of June. And don't worry, Auckland, the Sanctuary team, including Lee and Nerida, will be joining you for a series of workshops from Monday the 6th of July. Want to head along? No worries. Check yoursanctuary.nz for details.

Souvenirs Worship, Emmanuel God With Us. Such a great song. It's one of those sort of things, Emmanuel God With Us. We often hold tight to that around Christmas songs. But it's still a very relevant knowing that God is with us and that Jesus was sent to earth to be God with us. That's something that's important all year round, isn't it? I love it. Speaking of important all year round, is praying for each other is important all year round. And very shortly, we're going to hit the prayer wall and lift up your prayer requests. So that is at our website, yoursanctuary.nz. Please go there and you can click on the Faith and Spirituality menu down to prayer wall and load it up and we will rock and roll with you. And I mean that by the sense we're going to pray for you. We're going to do that very soon and go through a few of those prayer requests that are up there. So hold tight. Right now, though, this is Brenton Brown with Your Love is Amazing.

here with Sanctuary. Johnny Cliff with you. And guess what? It's time for us to head to the prayer wall and lift up your prayer requests. This is located at our website, yoursanctuary.nz. You click on the Faith and Spirituality menu and then down to prayer wall and you load us up. Lots of people going through tough times at the moment, and we're going to share those and pray over them, because that's what we do as a family. For example, Winifred is going through, she's got lots of friends that are going through meth addictions. And so we want to pray that they would come through that and get healing from that, release from that chains, the chains of that. Jan says, please pray that my single parent's son, who lives with us and has two young children and two dogs, is accepted for a rental, overcoming financial and other barriers as due to health reasons. We need them to find a home as soon as possible. So we want to pray for provision there. Another person says, please keep Anthony Roberts in your prayer. Jane says, may I have prayers regarding a situation at medical center I was enrolled with. Some tough things going on there. So I want to pray for God's guidance there. Another person says, please pray for my friend Joy, who is having health issues, especially involving her lungs. She had lung cancer and is afraid that the cancer may come back. Christine says, please lift up a family member who's got into a dark place financially, mentally, and health is now suffering. JA says, pray for. Join me in praying for my family situations, for salvation for those who are unsaved, and for God to move in their lives. Another person says that Pastor JD Jakes is asking for healing of his daughter who had an accident on a trampoline. So we want to pray for help there as well and healing. So let's do it. Let's get into it. Heavenly Father, thank you for all that you do for us. You're such an amazing God. And it is so cool that we can come and just bring all our needs to you. And it, just when we look back at our lives and the stories in the Word and that, we can see all these amazing times, millions of times when you came forward for us, when you helped us out, when you reached out for us and for your people. So we just come before you again, lifting up these particular people from the prayer wall. May you go into their lives and move powerfully. You know what they need, whether it be healing, compassion, company, or whatever it might be, provisions. We know that you know. So can you move in their lives? We pray these things in your wonderful name and thank you for all that you do. Amen. Right, shall we jump into the music again? I think we should.

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1: 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He draws us into his mission. He allows us to participate in his purposes. So, in that sense, he does need us. Not because he lacks anything, but because he delights to work through us.
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Elevation Worship with Chandler Moore and Chris Brown right here on Sanctuary. Johnny Clust with you. Now, a lot of people who play sport and things, it's a great opportunity for them to demonstrate their love for God and be able to bring glory to God through how he's made them, and they can do sport and then being on a big platform like that. So the World Cup is a great opportunity for that, and we're going to talk a little bit about the World Cup after three and what teams have been bumped out already. That's coming in after three. Right now, though, Greg Allen with Alas and Did My Saviour.

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2: In this update, Conservation Minister Tama Potaka has axed an under-fire aspect of his conservation bill, removing clauses allowing land to be disposed of or exchanged. Disarray in Venezuela's Caracas after a magnitude 7.5 earthquake, with reports buildings have collapsed and fears people have been killed. A bill has passed its third reading in Parliament, locking in rules or redress for survivors of abuse and care, and extending the years it covers. It disqualifies those sentenced to 5 years jail for certain crimes from getting financial payment, although they can apply to overturn that. Police have found a South Auckland 13-year-old girl, Emily, who was reported missing from Opaheke yesterday afternoon. Snow-blasted South Island highways are reopening. Elsewhere, thunderstorms may hit parts of the upper North Island, and a heavy rain warning covers Tairawhiti and Wairoa. Strong wind warning covers Wellington and parts of Marlborough from tonight. And that's news.
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2: To sport, and Brazil and Morocco have qualified for the round of 32 at football's World Cup. But Scotland has to wait and see if finishing Group C on 3 points will book them a spot in the next phase. Scottish midfielder John McGinn isn't confident.
4: The lads are empty now, but if we're to go through, we'll have to see over the next few days. But we've given ourselves a more difficult chance. It's unlikely now, I would say, but we'll wait and see.
2: And the Football World Cup, now Test Match Cricket, is preparing more hydration breaks, beginning with the Black Caps' third and deciding test against England starting tonight. Heatwave conditions in Nottingham have meant more active drinks trolleys will be utilised throughout the day. The heat means spin option Mitchell Satner is a chance to play. That's sport. I'm Wendy Petrie.
1: Sanctuary
5: Weather. Northland to Waikato, also Coromandel and Bay of Plenty. Periods of rain or showers, possibly heavy with the chance of a thunderstorm, easing tomorrow. Waitomo, Taupo and Taumaranui, scattered showers, some heavy. Gisborne to Wairarapa, also Taranaki and Taihape to Wellington. Occasional rain or showers, persistent and heavy at times about Gisborne to Wairarapa and in Wellington. Gale southerlies in exposed places, severe in Wellington. Nelson and Buller, scattered rain, clearing to partly cloudy this afternoon, then the odd shower tomorrow. Grey, Westland and Fiordland, isolated showers in southern Fiordland, otherwise fine. Gale southeasterlies in exposed places. Marlborough and Canterbury, periods of rain or showers, possibly heavy with snow to 400 metres, gradually easing tomorrow. Otago and Southland are partly cloudy, showers becoming isolated today, then clearing inland early tomorrow.
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1: Romans 8 verse 39. No power in the sky above or on the earth below, indeed nothing in all creation, will ever be able to separate us from the love of God that is revealed in Christ Jesus our Lord.
0: Sanctuary, New Zealand's worship station.

somewhere, sometime, somehow, we've all failed. We've broken a promise. We've let someone down. We've let ourselves down. We've sinned. And when a failure like that happens, we think that plan A is broken. Plan A is smashed beyond repair. But with God, thanks to His mercy, His amazing grace, His forgiveness and love, there is always a new plan A. A plan A after a plan A after a plan A.

Such a great song. Run to the Father from Cody Carnes. Kind of links into the wonderful Prodigal Son story, which is just an epic story. And I heard in a message not long ago, a couple of weeks ago, in fact, about that concept that in the story, not only if a kid ran away and spent the inheritance and did that, then in the Jewish culture there, it was actually would have been that you would disown them. The actual, chiefs of the village and that sort of thing would actually basically go and disown him for you, and then he would be on his way. And so that concept that God is the Father and runs to the driveway to meet him, it's actually also that he's running to get to his son before the other village elders get there to disown him, so that he can welcome him in first and protect him. So it's even more than just, I love you, I miss you, I want to be, you know, see you. It's actually, I want to protect you as well. Amazing stuff to think about that. Speaking of things like that, we're going to talk football soon. Which teams have been knocked out of the World Cup already? One of them I'm not too excited about, but we'll talk a bit about that not too far away. He's Plum, though, with God Will Take Care of You.

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It's Cutlass with King of My Heart here on Sanctuary. Johnny Cliss with you. Now, we're talking a little bit about football. Why do I talk about sport? I mean, I enjoy sport. I don't play a lot of sport myself, but I enjoy watching sport. And I think part of one of the things I really have connected with it is I've done a bit of stuff with Athletes in Action and a few other organisations where Christians get into sport. I've interviewed loads of Christians in sport. And I think that's where people can do... like use the skills that God has made them physically, you know, how he's made them really clever and with abilities to do certain things. And often Christians figure that out. They do that. And then they get to the world stage and they can bring glory to God, whether it be through visual things, whether it be through someone like Ardu Sevier, our new captain of the All Blacks, and just how he actually prays and actually gives glory to God and is not afraid to do that. How epic. I love it. So that's one of the reasons why I love some of that sort of stuff, is because you find these things, and how also you can get some of these teams that are really, really gracious in loss and still giving glory to God. I love that. So a few teams that have been knocked out of the FIFA World Cup, in case you're wondering, just in case you're wondering where it's at, because you're not following it as much, but you're still quite keen to know. Haiti was the first team to be knocked out of the tournament after suffering defeats in their opening two games. Turkey, the Turks, unfortunately, much was expected of them, and they could not do it after they lost, to Australia. 2-1, that was a 2-0 to Australia, so Australia did well. Tunisia is gone. Jordan has gone. Panama has gone. Qualified for the knockouts, co-hosts Mexico and USA were the first sides to book their place in the round of 32, so well done. Germany and Argentina will also take their place. It's going to be exciting to see how that all goes. And there's still a few teams that could make it through. I'm not sure. I don't think New Zealand could. Maybe. The maths could be there. I'd need to look it up a bit more in depth and work out maths on that one, because the odds and all those things. Anyway, while I'm doing that and having a wee think, shall we get into some Consumed by Fire? This is Hill to Die On. Sounds like a tough song, but you know what? It has a great message.

Maverick City Music and Chandler Moore with a great song, Man of Your Word. Johnny Clist with you, 25 minutes to 4. We're going to continue on with great music. And after 4 o'clock at some stage, we're going to try and catch up with Kathy Jenke and find out about how the road trip down in the South Island has gone this week, some of the people she's met and some of the cool things like that. So we will try and do that after 4. Might be between 4, might be 4 and 5 or even 5. We'll find out. I just got to try and get hold of her. Crazy, I probably just thought about it then as well. She probably might not be expecting it, but we'll try to do that anyway. Also, I'll tell you about where they're going to be next week, because it's Lizzie on the road and it's in the North Island next week. So I'll tell you all about that after 4 as well. Right now, though, should we keep the music going on your sanctuary? It is Phillips, Craig and Dean, three pastors coming together to make music and doing that classic, Here I Am to Worship.

0: In Ephesians chapter 4, 23 to 24, the Apostle Paul urges believers to be made new in the attitudes of your mind and to put on the new self created to be like God in true righteousness and holiness. This renewal of the mind and spirit enables us to walk closely with God, guided by His wisdom and filled with His love. By cultivating a consciousness and awareness that God is in my life every single day, we actually begin to walk in a new level of favor and guidance and strength. We have to realize that we have a brand new conscience. We have His Spirit living inside of us. This journey isn't about perfection. It's about continual growth and transformation in our relationship with God. It empowers us to live our faith out authentically and impactfully, reflecting His light and love to the world. It's Joshua Singh, and I want to help you grow in your walk with God. So let's connect at joshuasingh.com.
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Micah Tyler with Even Then here on Your Sanctuary. Johnny Clist with you. Of course, we had an appeal not long ago, and just a reminder that we're, we're going to try and just really nail that down. We didn't get to the topic of where we want to, and I think we're going to sort of throw it open again. So if you can help keep Your Sanctuary strong, jump online to yoursanctuary.nz and give a bit there if you can. Can you? Can you do it? We want to just make sure we keep these networks going for as long as we can, eh? As long, forever, in fact, if we can. Maybe even have them in heaven. Wouldn't that be good? Great music in heaven. Anyway, right now, let's jump into some more great music. And after four, we are talking road trip. This is Stars Go Dim. Holy.

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3: In this update, a turnaround from Minister Tama Pōtaka, who says controversial clauses in government conservation law reform that would have let land be disposed of or exchanged will be removed. But he says conservation land already used for commercial purposes will continue. Frantic searches in Venezuela's Caracas for people trapped in buildings toppled by 2 earthquakes this morning, less than a minute apart. The international airport is seriously damaged and is closed. The government has released a tourism policy statement outlining how central and local government and industry can together bolster New Zealand as a destination. Taranaki Base Hospital's revamped East Wing is opening in coming days. It has 151 patient spaces, and that includes ED, intensive care, radiology and maternity services, and an acute assessment unit. Federated Farmers has elected a new national president from South Canterbury, Waimate dairy farmer Colin Hurst. And that's news.
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3: To sport, and the Mystics have revealed they've provided an expression of interest to play in Australia's Super Netball League. CEO Phil Vyer says they're looking at all options, given the ANZ Premiership's future is under cloud.
6: We think an Auckland-based team is a good option for Netball Australia, but that's sitting with them at the moment. We haven't had an update for a little while now, so they're obviously working through their process to understand the different bids that they've had. And, you know, when we hear from them, we'll see what the next step might be.
3: Full-time in the Group A matches at the Football World Cup, and South Africa have sprung a huge surprise, upsetting South Korea 1-0 in Monterrey, leaping over the Koreans to qualify for the round of 32 as the second-place team in the group behind host Mexico, who have beaten Czech Republic 3-0 in Mexico City. That's sport. I'm Wendy Petrie.
2: Sanctuary weather.
7: Northland to Waikato, also Coromandel and Bay of Plenty, periods of rain or showers, possibly heavy with the chance of a thunderstorm, easing tomorrow. Waitomo, Taupo and Taumarunui, scattered showers, some heavy. Gisborne to Wairarapa, also Taranaki and Taihape to Wellington, occasional rain or showers, persistent and heavy at times about Gisborne to Wairarapa and in Wellington. Gale southerlies in exposed places, severe in Wellington. Nelson and Buller, scattered rain, clearing to partly cloudy this afternoon, then the odd shower tomorrow. Grey, Westland and Fiordland, isolated showers in southern Fiordland, otherwise fine. Gale southeasterlies in exposed places. Marlborough and Canterbury, periods of rain or showers, possibly heavy with snow to 400 metres, gradually easing tomorrow. Otago and Southland are partly cloudy, showers becoming isolated today, then clearing inland early tomorrow.
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0: Exercise. I wonder what image that word conjures up for you. Energetic people running and swimming and working out at the gym. And if you're like me, maybe a feelings of, oh, I should be doing more. It requires regular effort and discipline. The memory of yesterday's exercise won't suffice for today. The Bible talks about exercise. I love the Message translation of 1 Timothy 4:8. Exercise daily in God. No spiritual flabbiness, please. Workouts in the gym are useful, but a disciplined life in God is far more so. Making yourself both fit for today and forever. Spiritual exercise requires daily effort and discipline. Oswald Chambers says, "Never live on memories. Let the Word of God be always alive and active in you." So today, no flabbiness. Keep working on your spiritual fitness. Mahara ki tō tātou atua I tēnei rā. Remember God today. I'm Alison Shaw.
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Charity Gale with I Speak Jesus here on Sanctuary. Johnny Clist with you. Well, came out in an article recently, and I don't know if the other announcers have talked about it because I haven't heard every single break this day. But it came out in an article that apparently there is one specialty chocolate snack that is available at supermarkets that has become a supermarket item sought after by culinary nomads. So people come to New Zealand, one of the first things they do, go to the supermarket and buy one of these. What do you reckon it is? I'm going to tell you what it is not too far away, but send me what you think it is. It's obviously some form of chocolate treat. Text through 8168, first word sanctuary, and tell me which chocolate treat available at the supermarket you think people are coming from overseas and wanting to buy straight away. What do you reckon? Flick it through. I'll give you a clue. It's definitely one of my favourites personally, and my wife does not like it. That's a clue. Right now, though, this is My Redeemer Lives from Hillsong Worship, and I will break it to you shortly. It's Sanctuary.

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working with your beautiful here on Sanctuary, Johnny Clist with you. Now, I have managed to get hold of Kathy, and we're going to catch up after five because she's travelling at the moment. But after five, she will have settled down for be ready for a bit of a chat after a busy old week. We'll talk about how the road trip has been and the people she's met and things like that. That's coming in after five. In the meantime, I did say that there's been put, if you haven't seen this article, if you have seen this article, then you know the answer. But there has been an iconic New Zealand specialty snack that's been identified as one of the world's most increasingly sought-after supermarket items for culinary nomads. Man, that's well written. Anyway, I had lots of people texting through that thought things like the peanut slab, Whittaker's peanut slab. I would have guessed that originally, but no. What about the pineapple lumps? No, it's not the pineapple lumps, despite the fact that them being a very much a New Zealand-only sort of treat. Can you believe it? It's the Perky Nana. Cadbury's own Perky Nana is fast becoming an increasingly sought-after supermarket item. Crazy. I love it. I love it. My wife does not like it. She doesn't like kind of like fake banana flavour. And the Perky Nana is, does not taste like real banana. You know, like a lot of banana flavouring doesn't. So it's either one of those things you love or hate, but apparently people come to New Zealand and they love it and they want it. So crazy. I wonder if it'll take off around the world or whether it'll be something that someone goes, no, we don't need that, so we'll just take it off the market. Anyway, what is your most sought-after chocolatey treat from the supermarket? You can text that through also to 8168 First Word Sanctuary. I'd love to hear from you. This is Jesus Live from Influence Music.

I love it. Planet Shakers, I know you can, right here on Sanctuary. Johnny Clist with you. Don't forget to tune in tomorrow morning for the old, you know, your morning Sanctuary breakfast team. They are awesome. Nerida and Lee always put on a great, entertaining, inspiring morning show to you. And among some of the stuff they do, they often have guests in to talk a little bit about theology and sort of give, break things down for you. And it's always good to see some of those audio bites and different things. And if you ever want to know where and when these things play, you can find it on our website, yoursanctuary.nz. It's very easy. Right, should we get back into the music? This is Chris Tomlin with one of the biggest songs from the last few years. It's Holy Forever.

0: Father, thank you for the work you give me to do, whether it is paid or unpaid. By your Spirit, teach me to walk in truth as I work. If I am tempted to compromise or lower my standards to those of the world around me, nudge me to remember truth. If I am stressed and under pressure, prompt me to fill my mind with the truth about you so that the storm will be calmed.
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Brooke Legitwood with Ancient Gates right here on Sanctuary. Johnny Clist with you. We are just about at 5 o'clock, going to update news, sport and weather for you. And at five, then after five, we are catching up with Kathy Jenke to find out how the road trip went and who was her favourite people to meet. Right now, though, this is So Be It from Elevation Worship. From the

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0: In this update, Conservation Minister Tama Potaka has axed a controversial part of his conservation bill. Potaka says clauses allowing land to be disposed of or exchanged will be removed. Officials are checking whether Kiwis are caught up in the quakes that rocked Venezuela this morning. A 7.2 magnitude, quickly followed by a 7.5. The international airport outside the capital, Caracas, is closed. People are being urged to stay away from buildings. The rules on redress for abuse and care survivors are locked in, with a bill passing its third reading in Parliament. It specifies survivors sentenced to more than 5 years jail for serious offences will be presumed ineligible for financial payout, but can get other support. And Winston Peter says Shane Jones did nothing wrong, and questions about a $63,000 trip are a beat-up. And that's your update.
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0: To sport, and the Mystics have revealed they've provided an expression of interest to play in Australia's Super Netball League, saying they're looking at all options given the ANZ Premiership's future is still in limbo. Mystics assistant coach Rob Wright reckons Netball New Zealand needs to get a wriggle on sorting the Premiership's future, or else all our top players will flock to Australia.
3: Like, we need a comp. Only half the Silver Ferns play in Australia. Like, what do they expect for the other half of the team?
0: Warriors co-captain Mitch Barnett believes Jackson Ford has a chance to return from a pectoral injury in time for the NRL finals, given his healing powers and dedication to rehab. And Mexico and surprise package South Africa are through to round 32 from Group A at Football's World Cup after wins in their final pool matches. That's sport. I'm Wendy Petrie.
2: Sanctuary weather.
4: Northland to Waikato, also Coromandel and Bay of Plenty, periods of rain or showers, possibly heavy with the chance of a thunderstorm, easing tomorrow. Waitomo, Taupo and Taumarunui, scattered showers, some heavy. Gisborne to Wairarapa, also Taranaki and Taihape to Wellington, occasional rain or showers, persistent and heavy at times about Gisborne to Wairarapa and in Wellington. Gale southerlies in exposed places, severe in Wellington. Nelson and Buller, scattered rain, clearing to partly cloudy this afternoon, then the odd shower tomorrow. Grey, Westland and Fiordland, isolated showers in southern Fiordland, otherwise fine. Gale southeasterlies in exposed places. Marlborough and Canterbury, periods of rain or showers, possibly heavy with snow to 400 metres, gradually easing tomorrow. Otago and Southland are partly cloudy, showers becoming isolated today, then clearing inland early tomorrow.
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5: 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Jesus told her, I am the resurrection and the life. Anyone who believes in me will live, even after dying.
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0: just lift those hands and
1: sing. Just lift your hands.
0: Come on, sing it with me. I know I can.
1: Oh, I know that I can.
0: Bless your name, Jesus.

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1: And all your friends and loved ones.
0: They're nowhere to be found.
1: Remember,
0: remember, remember, there is a friend.
1: Remember, there's a friend in Jesus.
0: Oh, I love him, I love him.
1: Who will wipe your tears away?
0: I know he will. And if
1: your heart is broken,
0: this is all you have to do.
1: Just lift your hands.
0: Oh, come on and worship with me. Say it, come on.
1: Oh, I know that I can make you.
0: Don't you give up.

0: This is Susie Holt with Chocolate and God. In Exodus 5 it says, "Then Moses said, 'Oh Lord, why have you done evil to this people? Why did you ever send me? For since I came to Pharaoh to speak in your name, he has done evil to this people and you have not delivered your people at all.'" There are times when immediate deliverance isn't always the answer. Sometimes the only way for God to show his hand in our lives is to bring us to the point where we have nowhere else to turn, and sometimes the only way to help us grow is to allow life to smooth off our rough edges to make us more like him. He does have a reason for all that he allows during these times in our lives, and he does have a plan. The key is to not develop a hard heart or bad attitude, but to choose to ask for a right spirit and attitude to become the godly woman he's created you to be. Ladies, let's do something together and take the 30-day challenge and be in the Word every day. Join my friend Janet Scott for her daily devotional. 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

You're with Sanctuary. That is Corey Asprey with Reckless Love of God. Hey, coming up very shortly, we are going to be chatting with Kathy Jenke, the night show host here, evening song, evening praise, wonderful stuff she puts together. And, of course, she has been on the road down in the South Island teaching people how to connect to Sanctuary from a digital perspective. Yeah. So anyway, we're going to catch up with her very, very shortly. First, though, this is Hungry. I'm certainly feeling hungry for dinner. This is from Catherine Scott. Hungry.

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0: It's Sanctuary, Johnny Clist, of course, in for Lizzie, who is getting herself prepared and ready to hit the road next week, because someone who has been hitting the road this week is heading home finally. Kathy, are you excited about heading home?
1: Oh, I mean, it's good to always go home, but I must say it's been an amazing week. I've absolutely loved it. I mean, I love my adventures, but I've absolutely loved connecting up with Sanctuary listeners, and I always feel humbled and privileged to meet Sanctuary listeners, you know, because they've made the effort to come out and connect up with us, and it's been fantastic to be able to help people who aren't quite sure how to go about listening to Sanctuary once we switch to digital and the AM networks go off. So it's been a privilege to be able to do that, and people leaving satisfied that they can continue to listen to Sanctuary.
0: Oh, exactly. And I know after we caught up on Monday, there was a text came through, which I sort of I quite enjoyed, because it's like using the technology of text to send in a question. But the question was, well, when this all happens, how am I going to be able to listen in my car when I'm driving? And of course, there are ways definitely to do that. But the other trick would be put on the jug, stay home.
1: And of course, the really exciting news is this coming Wednesday, the 1st of July, that you're going to be able to listen to Sanctuary on Freeview through your television set, Channel 56. So nice. I was mentioning yesterday when I was catching up with the studio that there was somebody that turned up in Timaru, doesn't have internet at home and was quite concerned. Well, this is it for them. And we were mentioning about the Freeview, and they went away very happy about that. So, yeah, it's just been really great, not only to meet people, but to be able to help them, showing people how to download the app, how to navigate the app. Really, really simple, easy way of listening online. How do you connect a Bluetooth speaker, your car stereo, all that sort of thing. And, Johnny, I just want to encourage anyone, because Lizzie's going to be hitting the road for the North Island next week. Just want to encourage anyone who's not au fait with technology, please don't be shy. And don't be embarrassed about what you don't know. We just welcome you with open arms and would love to help you and show you how to continue listening to Sanctuary. So just want to say, don't be shy. And, of course, Lizzie kicking off on Monday morning, St. Peter's Cathedral, I think it is in Hamilton, at 10:30.
0: Yes. Nice.
1: 10:30. St. Peter's Cathedral in Hamilton.
0: I think it's going to be a wonderful week of lots of interesting places all over the place, like from there through to Tauranga. In fact, I'm going to go through these dates next. And after we listen to some music, we'll come back and I'll go through these dates where we can take a bit of time to sort of plan the journey, so to speak. But I do want to ask before I let you completely put your feet up for the afternoon, is the question, actually, I don't know, are you back on here tonight? Or?
1: No, not tonight. Not till next week.
0: Not till next week. So that's good. You can put your... I was just thinking for a moment, you might not be putting your feet up. You might be rushing back into a studio to try and get your radio going. But no, that's good. They've given you some space. Perfect. So before you go and put your feet up and relax and a hard-earned cup of tea, the question is, who have been a couple of your favourite people to meet this week on your journey?
1: Unfair question.
0: Everybody's good.
1: Now, am I going to sound offensive if I say everyone?
0: I think that's good.
1: Yeah, no, that would be unfair. There's been a couple of listeners that stumbled across Sanctuary this year for the first time. What I loved hearing was how excited they are about Sanctuary and having the worship music. I've also loved listening to or meeting up with long-time listeners as well. So, Johnny, no favourites, all are favourites.
0: Oh, I like that. That's good to hear. And I like the fact that you hit on the head there share that point that because we're a part of REMA, REMA Media has been around for a long, long, long, long time. And so there will be plenty of listeners that have gone through a journey of REMA through to Star, through to Sanctuary. And so they're kind of like, they're very used to the way of listening to things. And then there are people who are like, yeah, I haven't listened to Christian radio at all, and Sanctuary is my very first.
1: Yes, yeah. And again, it's just exciting to hear the stories of what God is doing in people's lives through listening to Sanctuary. And I just think it's incredible, and what a treasure we have here.
0: We sure do. Hey, thank you very much, and thank you for your hard work getting out and about and helping people this week. Go and have a cup of tea, put your feet up, relax, give Stu a big cuddle from us.
1: Thanks, Johnny.

I love that. That's Equippers Worship with Living in Freedom. You're with Sanctuary. Johnny Cliff with you. Now, as promised, here's the rest of the dates that'll be happening from next week for the North Island side of our road trip. Kicking off on Monday the 29th in Hamilton. That's in the morning at 10:30. In the afternoon, we'll be over in Tauranga at 3 p.m. at St. Enoch's Presbyterian Church, 16th Ave. Then on the 30th, we're in Napier, where we'll be at the Colab in Taradale. On the 1st of July in Wellington at St. John's Anglican Church in Johnsonville. That's in the morning at 10 a.m. In the afternoon, we'll be in Whanganui at St. Paul's Presbyterian Church. The 2nd, we will be in New Plymouth at St. Andrew's Presbyterian Church. And then the following week, in a few days, we've got a bunch of dates in Auckland. They're a few weeks off, so plenty of time to figure that out. But if you want to know more about it, of course, you can find the details at our website, yoursanctuary.nz. While you're doing that, here's Agnes Day from House of Worship.

0: Many people's life goal is to attain greatness. Greatness was a goal even Jesus' closest disciples aspired to. They wanted top positions in Jesus' kingdom, and when John and James' mother asked if her sons could have the chief places of honor, the other disciples got very annoyed. Jesus' response was to place a young child in front of them, declaring, "Unless you become like little children, you won't even enter the kingdom of heaven. Whoever humbles himself like this little child is greatest in the kingdom of heaven." A young child doesn't aspire to greatness. It is totally reliant on its parents just for survival. So with us as Christians, any greatness we might achieve doesn't come through position or great works we do for God, but by surrender, allowing Him to work out His will through us. I'm June Dooney, and you can contact me on junedooney.com.
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Why would you listen any other way?

This is for the busted hearts. This is for the question marks. This is for the outcast soul, lost control, no one knows. Sing it for the can't go back. Sing it for the broken past.

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1: Oh, wouldn't it be great to be all those things? Older, braver, stronger. You are with Sanctuary. Johnny Cliff's with you. Thank you so much for hanging out with me. Don't forget, after 6 o'clock, I've got some great stuff lined up for you. The word for you today, we'll also get into our Bible Society verse of the day, and it's an inspirational verse. And I'm going to let you know what my pick to watch tonight on Shine TV is. Now, of course, from next week, as we were saying earlier on, not only can you on your Freeview watch Shine TV, but you'll also be able to listen to Sanctuary at Channel 54. How cool is that? I love it. Anyway, here's We Are Messengers with their great track, Faith, Hope.

0: The intrepid explorer creeps forward to capture the perfect picture of the usually elusive kiwi bird. They take a step, then an unknown sound ruins the moment. No kiwi, no picture.
1: Hopefully this moment is not your experience when you set out to take the perfect picture. 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
5: Hi, I'm Tark Varner. One of the things I'm really passionate about is sharing God's word in a practical and inspiring way that can help people through their daily lives and the challenges that we all face. I'd love you to tune into my daily devotions Monday to Friday starting 7 a.m. May God wonderfully bless you.

0: Conservation Minister Tama Pōtaka has axed a controversial part of his conservation bill. Pōtaka says clauses allowing land to be disposed of or exchanged will be removed. The rules on redress for abuse and care survivors are locked in, with the bill passing its third reading in Parliament. It specifies survivors sentenced to more than 5 years jail for serious offences will be presumed ineligible for financial payment, but can get other support. Emergency doctors warn EDs are already overcrowded before the flu season peaks. The Australasian College of Emergency Medicine says hospitals are routinely at 100% capacity. Police Commissioner Richard Chambers is being investigated over historic sexual allegations against him. Officers from the Police Integrity Unit have flown to Australia to interview a former partner of Chambers from more than 20 years ago. And that's your update.
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0: To sport, and the Northern Mystics would be happy to field elite netball teams in New Zealand and Australia. CEO Phil Viver has opened up about coping with the uncertainty surrounding the ANZ Premiership's future. Viver says the Mystics presented an expression of interest to Netball Australia about being an expansion team from 2028 onwards, as well as being involved in whatever domestic league Netball New Zealand decides on.
4: We didn't look at it as necessarily one or the other, you know, depending on how things went and where the ANZ Premiership goes, there's potential to have a team based here and a team based playing in Australia. So, you know, we were just open to exploring different options for ourselves.
0: Warriors coach Andrew Webster is wondering how well an NRL expansion club would be received in Christchurch, given the huge fan base the Wahs already have in the city. That's sport. I'm Wendy Petrie.
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3: Sanctuary Weather.
5: Northland to Waikato, also Coromandel and Bay of Plenty, periods of rain or showers, possibly heavy with the chance of a thunderstorm, easing tomorrow. Waitomoa, Taupo and Taumaranui, scattered showers, some heavy. Gisborne to Wairarapa, also Taranaki and Taihape to Wellington, occasional rain or showers, persistent and heavy at times about Gisborne to Wairarapa and in Wellington. Gale southerlies in exposed places, severe in Wellington. Nelson and Buller, scattered rain, clearing to partly cloudy this afternoon, then the odd shower tomorrow. Grey, Westland and Fiordland, isolated showers in southern Fiordland, otherwise fine. Gale southeasterlies in exposed places. Marlborough and Canterbury, periods of rain or showers, possibly heavy with snow to 400 metres, gradually easing tomorrow. Otago and Southland are partly cloudy, showers becoming isolated today, then clearing inland early tomorrow.
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3: 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And the peace I give is a gift the world cannot give. 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
6: Sanctuary, New Zealand's worship station.

Gosh, such a great song and an inspirational verses that comes from, understanding that while we are grieving at night, while we're suffering in sorrow at night, we know that there is hope coming in the morning. Joy comes in the morning. And that joy of the Lord is the knowing that He's got us. He's already conquered the battle. He's conquered the world. It's great, eh? Hey, Johnny Clist with you here on Sanctuary. Thank you so much for hanging out with me today. It's been lovely. I think Lizzie will be back tomorrow. That'll be fun. In the meantime, let me tell you this. Coming up very shortly, we've got the word for you today, and it is a great topic. What's your name? Asking that question. You have to wait to find out what your name might be to do with that. But also, before we get to 7 o'clock, I'm going to tell you what to watch on Shine TV tonight. Sound good? Shall we raise a hallelujah about that? Maybe we should. With Jonathan, David, and Melissa Hausner, here it is. Raise a hallelujah.

Life can feel a little hectic at times, whether it's managing the kids, deadlines, or battling traffic. It's nice to know that at the end of the day, you can wind down with evening devotion with Kathy Jenke. Tune in for inspirational music and spiritual encouragement, where faith, hope, and love are explored through reflections, scripture, prayer, and conversation. Connect, reflect, and be inspired with Kathy Jenke. Weeknights 7 to midnight. It's your evening devotion.

0: Evergreen.
1: It's Ren Collective with Evergreen. How cool is that? Loving that. Before that, Young and Free with Falling Into You. We're going to continue on with some great music not too far away with Delirious. We've got Bethel music, and we're going to get into our Bible Society verse of the day, which is going to be great to inspire us. Right now, though, what's your name? That's the topic of the word for you today.
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3: In Jesus' day, there was a man who'd been chained in a cave for years because he was plagued by evil spirits. He was hairy, matted, dirty, and probably didn't have fantastic body odour. And then there was Jesus, who walked up to this unkempt, possessed, and unwanted man and said, "What is your name?" He didn't look at the outside. He looked past the very real filth that was caked all around him. This happens again and again in Jesus' life. He puts people back together as fully restored people, forgiving their sins, healing their disease. What is your name? When he asked that, he's saying that he's not interested in their mistakes or the names that they've been called. He's concerned with them as a whole, important people. He'll let nothing stand in the way, not even the several thousand demons that had made their home in the man. Read the story in Luke 8, 26 to 39. What others call us doesn't change the truth. What we call ourselves, these are the ones that stick around longer, at our worst moments, doesn't change this truth. God is concerned with our true person, our value as sons and daughters of the living God. Let's allow him in and he'll restore us. So what now? Find yourself trapped by a name, a label that you can't shake? Remind yourself that every family in heaven and on earth derives its name from God. Don't agree with the name or the label. Pray that God will restore his name in you, the name that is above every other name.
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This week on A Very Tall Man, the podcast, I chat with Richard Black. He's a councillor, not the city-type councillors who yell at the mayor, but the kind who normally ask all the deep and meaningful questions in a quiet voice with no judgment. That kind of councillor. He'll be lying down on the sofa because I'm asking the questions. He'll be expecting all the normal touchy-feely stuff, the kinds that he normally asks. But I'm going to chat about why so many of us get our jobs wrong. Then I'll ask him why I ended up in media instead of being a brain surgeon. Hang on, I know the answer to that. But we will chat about the important stuff around who we are, what we do, why we do it, and how we make sure to get it right. That's this week on A Very Tall Man podcast.

Bethel Music with David Funk and Jen Johnson, The Blood. Wonderful stuff. Shall we get into the verse of the day? It's brought to you by BibleSociety.NZ Group. We believe the Bible is for everyone. And today's one comes from the book of Isaiah, chapter 42, verse 7. You will open the eyes of the blind. You will free the captives from prison, releasing those who sit in dark dungeons. That is some hopeful verses, isn't it? I love that. That is from Isaiah 42, verse 7. The Bible Society in New Zealand and their partners are excited to share Timote, which, of course, is the audiobooks of Timothy and Te Reo Māori. And you can listen to them right now at MaoriBible.nz. That is MaoriBible.nz. While you're doing that, some local music for you. A couple of ones, actually. We've got Brooke Lidgetwood's latest one, The Water, on the way. And this one from The Stations, Good, True, Beautiful.

0: The scripture, "Greater is he that is in me than he that is in the world," encapsulates a profound truth. Within each of us resides a divine power surpassing any external force that we may encounter. 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

0: Jordan Falaise with Praise God for That. Great track there. Well, my pick for watching on Shine TV tonight actually is going to be starting in about quarter of an hour. It's called Thoughts and Comments with Andrew Urquhart. It's a follow-on from his afternoon radio show where he interviews and gets thought from a pile of Christians around about all sorts of things. Listen, checks out Christian news, international updates, and all sorts of different things. It is absolutely fabulous, and you can join the half-hour special of that from 7 till 7.30, well worth checking out. Yeah, get your view, and you get to see them as well and see the interviews. I love it. Anyway, that's on Shine TV. 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And from next week, you'll be able to listen to Sanctuary on Freeview as well, channel 54. Well, that's it for me. God bless you. Have a lovely, lovely evening. I will catch you on Sunday right here on Sanctuary.
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0: Making a will is not at the top of the average person's priority list, but it is an important thing to sort out at some stage. 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

Sanctuary, and starting it with a pretty incredible song. It is Matt Redman with 10,000 Reasons. You are with Holly. Happy Thursday to you. Filling in for Kathy, and I have got you through until midnight. If you're wondering where Kathy is, she is on the road at the moment. Sanctuary's road trip is happening. If you want to find out where we are going to be and when, you can take a look at our website, yoursanctuary.nz. Right now, though, going back a bit, this is something that I used to listen to when I was a teenager. I was a huge fan. It is The Lads with Ode to Joy.

0: Even though I'm happy to call myself a follower of Jesus, I don't like to think of myself as being a religious person. The word religion has changed in its usage and its meaning over the years. It now has quite a negative connotation. We might use the word religious to describe someone's habitual practices, especially if they are trying to find acceptability to God through those practices. We might even use the word religious to describe someone who thinks of themselves as being morally superior to other people. The most commonly spoken and read translation of James 1:27 starts like this: pure and perfect religion in the sight of God. Yet I find this translation of James 1:27 a lot more useful. Pure and perfect worship in the sight of God is to care for orphans and widows in their troubles and to remain uncorrupted by the world. I am Grant Norsworthy with Word and Song.
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Pat Barrett, act justly, love mercy, walk humbly. It is Sanctuary. Hey, taking a look at our celebration for today. It is the 25th of June, and today, every year this one comes about, and I'm like, well, you get to have a laugh at my expense, don't you? Because today is National Catfish Day, and do I have a story to go with catfish? When I was a child, we used to like going out kayaking on the Hamilton Lake. Now, my brother was 3 years older than me, so he would often paddle the kayak and I would just come along for the ride. He was quite into fishing though, so he'd be catching, is it perch? Like the giant goldfish in the lake. But this particular occasion, he hooked up, well, it wasn't a perch, it was a catfish. So he starts reeling this thing in. Usually, you know, he'd reel in the fish, take the hook out, release them back in. He started reeling this one in, and well, this thing had whiskers. It was a massive catfish from the lake, and did I freak out? It's like I had forgotten that I was in a kayak. There was standing, there was jumping up and down. If I could have jumped into the lake and swum back to shore, I would have, but there was no way he was bringing that thing in the boat. Apparently, Mum and Dad were just sitting on the shore laughing so much because it was such a sight to see, and I think in the end, we sort of had to tow the fish in on the line so that I could get out and then he could deal with the fish. But yeah, firmly after that, I did not go out in the kayak for fear of another catfish being caught. Here is a great one for you. It is Benjamin William Hastings. It is Hollow Grave. It's Sanctuary.

0: Hi, Luke Weston here, CEO of Reema Media. I just wanted to take a moment to say a huge thank you to everyone who gave during the Sanctuary support drive. 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

Alisa Smith and Community Music, that one is Make Room. We love praying here at Sanctuary, and we hope that you'd like to join with us as well. If you'd like to do that, you can jump onto our website, yoursanctuary.nz, and find the prayer wall. Now, when you get there, you will see a bunch of prayers. These are all things that you can pray for. They've come from real listeners here at Sanctuary. So tell us what you would like prayer for. Maybe it's for you. Maybe it is for somebody else. But we can come together and pray for each other, and that is a pretty awesome thing. And hey, if you've got a prayer request as well, let us be praying for you. Yoursanctuary.nz. Here's Phillips, Craig and Dean from The Inside Out at Sanctuary.

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1: 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We're talking about this idea in the 7-Minute Sermon. 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

0: It's Emmy Music. I will sing the Wanderer's story on Sanctuary. Moving towards 8 o'clock. And before we get there, two more amazing songs for you. Casting Crowns' Blessed Redeemer is on the way, and Phil Wickham with Psalm 8 up for you after the break.
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0: 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For God has said, I will never fail you. 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

Indiana Bible College. What a God. It is Sanctuary on your Thursday evening. Lovely to be with you. In fact, how has your day been? Give me a little update. 8168, start your message with the word sanctuary. I thought this hour we could head on over to social media and see what some of our friends have been up to. Micah Tyler and Cece Winans in there today. So I will give you their latest. But right now here is Ian White. It's Watch Over Me. It's Sanctuary.

0: This is Susie Holt with Chocolate and God. In Genesis chapter 26, it says, I will multiply your offspring as the stars of heaven, and in your offspring all the nations of the earth shall be blessed because Abraham obeyed my voice and kept my charge and my commandments. How seriously we take our walk with God today will affect generations to come. Certainly you can see in your own life the ripple effect of your ancestors in your life, both positive and negative. There's no way to live our lives free from it affecting others for good and bad. The wonderful thing about God is that no matter what your past or your parents, grandparents, etc. past may be, you always have the opportunity to change where you are headed. We can't change our past, but we can start today to change the future. If we wholeheartedly give our lives to God so He directs our thoughts, attitudes and behaviours, then our lives and the lives of those we influence will change for the good. Ladies, let's do something together and take the 30-day challenge and be in the Word every day. 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

John Reddick, Glory and Majesty on Sanctuary, yeah? Let's head on over to social media and see what some of our friends have been up to. If you would like to follow us here on Sanctuary on social media, all the links you need are on our website. We are on Facebook and Instagram. The links are at yoursanctuary.nz. Anyway, this is what our friends have been up to. Micah Tyler says, am I the only one that has a little dance break while waiting on coffee? There are many things about coffee that bring you joy. Sometimes it may make you smile. Sometimes I'm pretty sure it may make you dance. So very much understandable. CZ Winans, 42 years. What a gift. Today we're celebrating God's faithfulness, his goodness, and the beautiful journey he has carried us through together. God has never been so good. Happy wedding anniversary to us and happy anniversary to everyone celebrating love today. Aww, happy anniversary. 42 years. How great. Here is Brag Worship, Trip Lee and Naomi Rain. This is Fortress on Sanctuary.

Sanctuary is on the road. That's right, Kathy from Evening Devotion and Lizzie from Afternoon Praise are heading out with our tech team to help you connect with Sanctuary on digital. With Sanctuary going off AM on the 1st of August, we're hosting a series of how-to workshops across the country, so you never need to miss a minute of Sanctuary's great worship music. Kathy will be heading across the South Island from Monday the 22nd of June, with a Lizzie taking on the North Island leg from Monday the 29th of June. And don't worry, Auckland, the Sanctuary team, including Lee and Nerida, will be joining you for a series of workshops from Monday the 6th of July. Want to head along? No worries. Check yoursanctuary.nz for details.

fashion. The Lord will provide. It is Sanctuary, yeah? Sanctuary is on the road at the moment with Kathy and Lizzie. The next event, if you would like to head along, is happening at St. Peter's Cathedral in Hamilton on the 29th of June from 10:30 till 11:30. Of course, lots of different locations that you can go to, though. So if you would like to find out when and where, take a look at the website, yoursanctuary.nz. This is Mac Powell and Friends by His Wounds at Sanctuary.

0: Every human being is unique. This is evidenced by the fact that no two people have the same fingerprint. Even identical twins have different fingerprints. We are fearfully and wonderfully made. Even more amazing, God knows each of us personally. While still in our mother's womb, He saw our unformed body and ordained every day assigned to us here on this earth. In His eyes, no human is unimportant. Whether born in abject poverty or raised in a palace, God recognizes each person's value. He loves us with such intensity that He gave His Son Jesus to die for us. We are also called to love. As the scripture commands, we are to love others as we love ourselves. The question is, do we really love and value ourselves? I'm June Dooney, and you can contact me on junedooney.com.
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0: Eric Nelson, Fearless Lord Jesus on Sanctuary, yeah? It is almost 9 o'clock, but not before I get on two more songs for you. Carrie Job is on the way and Katie Nicole after the break.
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7: 1 John 3 verse 16. We know what real love is because Jesus gave up his life for us. So we also ought to give up our lives for our brothers and sisters.
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Chris Tomlin. How great is our God? It is Sanctuary, yeah? And earlier this afternoon, I got to head along to my kids' Matariki event at school. They did such a great job of this. Each of the kids' classroom was set up with art and stories and fairy lights. So basically the aim was that this went into early evening and then you had to get out your headlamps and walk around the school in the dark and wear your warm clothes. They had all these food stalls set up where you could get different cuisines. There was curries and pizza. There was an ice cream truck. All the goodness and a pretty cool presentation in the school hall as well. I think that's really special. I love it when schools do things that are outside

outside of school hours, where they're really trying to get the community together, because I know that's a lot for teachers. Probably when they're done for the day, they want to be done for the day, yeah? But it's so exciting for the kids to go back and to show off their things. And when it's at night time, you get torches, there's fairy lights happening. It's all very, very exciting. So very sweet. Here is Third Day. This is Cry Out to Jesus at Sanctuary.

0: Many of the challenges we encounter in our relationships can often find resolution through the simple act of listening. Reflecting on my own experiences, I've witnessed firsthand the repercussions of not truly hearing others. I've learned that actively listening and asking thoughtful questions and ensuring the other person feels acknowledged, I found that many relational difficulties can swiftly diminish. You know, prior to formulating a response in your mind, it's crucial to engage in attentive listening and empathetic understanding. This entails that pausing in our own thoughts and taking a breath and earnestly tuning in to the perspectives of those around us. You know, my friend, by embracing this practice, we create a space for genuine connection and foster an environment where issues can be truly addressed with clarity and compassion. So, my friend, I want to encourage you to stop, take a moment, and truly listen to the voices of those in your life. It's Joshua Singh, and I want to help you grow in your walk with God. So let's connect at joshuasingh.com.
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Citizen Way, I Will on Sanctuary, yeah? Yesterday, we were chatting about doing things for our neighbours and how I had made some meals for a couple of my neighbours. Now, this meal actually ended up being a slow cooker dinner because I had a whole lot of beef that I needed to use. So I did like a slow cooked beef casserole type recipe. It was sort of one where I just threw in all the things and it tasted delicious and I was like, great, amazing. But what I did add into this, which I have not done in a long time, and it was amazing. This is so underrated. If you are doing a slow cooker meal, I'm sure you could do this with a chicken meal, all sorts of slow cooker meals. Add in dumplings. Yum. So good. Flour, fresh thyme, butter, cheese. It was goodness. The key to these is that you don't leave them in too long because then they just become really chewy and horrible. But when they're soft, fluffy dumplings in amongst the goodness that you were cooking for dinner, amazing. So there you go. A winter warmer and definitely underrated. Try them in your next slow cooker meal. Here's God Behind Bars and Ryan Allison to Set Me Free on Sanctuary.

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Tim Neufeld and Audrey Assad. That is Cornerstone. A couple of weeks ago, wow, you were incredible. You partnered with Sanctuary to help this station continue going strong into its digital future. So if you were a part of it, if you prayed, if you listened, if you gave, thank you so, so much. We are not quite at our goal yet, though, and that means that next week on Tuesday, we're going to head into overtime, which is really exciting. And, you know, for us, this goal really matters. Every gift helps us to keep worship accessible and, well, many, many hearts connected to God. So make sure you join us on Tuesday. We'll be going into overtime. We'd love for you to be a part of it. And if you would already like to donate now, of course you can. Yoursanctuary.nz. Here is E Te Ariki

0: flawless blue diamond sold at Sotheby's for over £6 million. It seems the less flaws, the higher the value. Well, we're told that the blood of Jesus cleanses us from all sin. Now, in my calculations, that makes every Christian flawless. I look at my life and I see how far short I fall from God's standard. But I know when I confess my sin, He forgives me and erases it from my life to make me flawless. And it says one day Jesus will present me faultless before the throne. Wow, wow, wow. Are you understanding how important and valuable you are to God, that He should do all this for you? If nothing else, I pray that you might have a desire to go to God right now and ask His forgiveness. For in that moment, you become one of His faultless gems.
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0: Elevation, guide me, O thou great Redeemer. It is Sanctuary. Hey, we are quickly moving towards 10 o'clock. But before we get there, I have got Mercy Me on the way for you and Seth Schlitter with Steady Love. 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

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It is Leland with Waymaker. You are with Holly. It is your Thursday evening, filling in for Kathy, who is away on the Sanctuary road trip at the moment. You can find out more details about when and where at yoursanctuary.nz. Hey, coming up for you next, an Aussie man who is officially the loudest because he has got a Guinness World Record for it. What does the noise compare to? I'll tell you all about him next. Right now, though, still here in Aotearoa, this is Parachute Band. I stand in awe. It's Sanctuary.

0: I'm finding these days that a few wrinkles are starting to appear. I'm not thrilled about it, but I like to remind myself of the passion fruit. Why? Because with passion fruit, it's the wrinkly ones that taste the best. We have a passion fruit vine. The flowers are exquisite, and then the green fruit appears and slowly turns to a purple shade. The temptation is to pick it at that stage, but it won't taste great as the fruit is not yet mature. However, when the wrinkles start to appear, that's when you know the fruit is mature and it will taste wonderful. A reminder for me and you to remain firmly attached to the vine, gaining our sustenance from God and growing sweeter by the day. Don't let the outward wrinkles fool you or define you. Remember the passion fruit. The wrinkly ones are the best. Mahara ki tō tātou atua e tēnei rā. Remember God today. I'm Alison Shaw.
1: It's your sanctuary. 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

It's the heart of Catherine. That is Follow on Sanctuary. An Australian air conditioner cleaner has broken a record with a shout over 122 decibels. Now, to put that in perspective, that is the noise range of a chainsaw, a jet aircraft taking off, and an ambulance siren at close range. Could you imagine getting your voice to shout that loud? He shouted. You wondered what word he shouted? It was now. So maybe you can give that a go without disturbing your neighbours at this time of night. See how loud you can yell now. To get it to the level of a jet aircraft taking off, though, or an ambulance siren, wow, that is pretty clever. Here is the Worship Initiative and Write as well. It is Teach Me to Number My Days.

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One Sonic Society, great are you, Lord? It is Sanctuary. 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We promised and now we can deliver with the news that Sanctuary is coming to Freeview Channel 56 as of the 1st of July. 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Here is Jason Upton. This is You Are The One at Sanctuary.

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0: It's Focus. Let all mortal flesh keep silence. Almost 11 o'clock, but not quite yet. Not before I get two incredible artists on for you. Chris Tomlin with I Will Rise and Phil Wickham with This Is Our God. See, I told you they were good. Coming up for you before 11 o'clock.
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0: 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They take a step, then an unknown sound ruins the moment. 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

Rend Collective, build your kingdom here. It is Sanctuary. Welcome along to the 11 o'clock hour. And well done for sticking with me this late. We're doing it together. And hey, there's some goodness in the 11 o'clock hour because I have got today's verse of the day coming up for you and also the word for you today coming up this hour.

0: This is Susie Holt with Chocolate and God. In Psalm 121, it says, I lift my eyes to the hills. Where does my help come from? My help comes from the Lord who made heaven and earth. Does life just seem overwhelming lately? Do you just hurt so bad inside that you can hardly stand it? Where do you turn? Where will your help come from? When you feel as though you can no longer hold your head up for all the heaviness that is weighing you down, lift your eyes up to Him and seek His face and expect Him to hear your cries for help. Turn on some quiet praise and worship music and take your eyes off your situation and place them solely on Him until you receive your answer. 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He will always be there. Trust Him, and truly His best is yet to come. 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

Toby Mac, it is Faithfully on Sanctuary. Today's verse of the day. Well, it is, this is the day that the Lord has made. Let us rejoice and be glad in it. Such a great verse. And hey, it's easy to put off being joyful, especially if there are lots of things on your mind at the moment. Maybe you're telling yourself you'll be happy when you've finished a certain project that you're doing at work, or maybe once it's the weekend again. But I guess today's verse is a gentle, you could call it a little detour of those things, because this is the day that the Lord has made, not yesterday, not tomorrow, but today. And when it talks about rejoicing, that's not about ignoring the reality that's happening for you at the moment. It's about understanding that God's goodness can still be found within the reality that you are currently in. I love it. This is the day that the Lord has made. Let us rejoice and be glad in it. Here is Souvenirs Worship Emmanuel at Sanctuary.

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0: Elevation Worship. It is Same God on Sanctuary, yeah? The word for you today, 1 minute and 40 seconds of goodness about to hit your ears. And hey, I do really pray that you get something out of today's. It's called What's Your Name?
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2: In Jesus' day, there was a man who'd been chained in a cave for years because he was plagued by evil spirits. He was hairy, matted, dirty, and probably didn't have fantastic body odour. And then there was Jesus, who walked up to this unkempt, possessed, and unwanted man and said, "What is your name?" He didn't look at the outside. He looked past the very real filth that was caked all around him. This happens again and again in Jesus' life. He puts people back together as fully restored people, forgiving their sins, healing their disease. What is your name? When he asked that, he's saying that he's not interested in their mistakes or the names that they've been called. He's concerned with them as a whole, important people. He'll let nothing stand in the way, not even the several thousand demons that had made their home in the man. Read the story in Luke 8, 26 to 39. What others call us doesn't change the truth. What we call ourselves, these are the ones that stick around longer, at our worst moments, doesn't change this truth. God is concerned with our true person, our value as sons and daughters of the living God. Let's allow him in and he'll restore us. So what now? Find yourself trapped by a name, a label that you can't shake? Remind yourself that every family in heaven and on earth derives its name from God. Don't agree with the name or the label. Pray that God will restore his name in you, the name that is above every other name.
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0: A bunch of helium balloons can look impressive, but a pinprick quickly reduces them to a few scraps of rubber. They're only filled with hot air. The giant Goliath looked impressive, but his boasts were also filled with hot air. A stone catapulted from David's sling instantly brought him to the ground. In Goliath's eyes, David was dismissed as a mere teenager, a nobody. David's own brothers also belittled him. David was excluded from Jesse's lineup of sons when Samuel came to anoint one of them as king. God's view of David was very different. He recognized him as a man of valor and a man after his own heart. Today, let us not be overimpressed or undervalue someone, but seek to understand people from God's perspective. I'm June Dooney, and you can contact me on junedooney.com.
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0: Blood will never lose its power. It is Sanctuary, and it is good night from me. Or, well, we could almost say good morning at this time. But, hey, thank you for joining me tonight. We will catch up again tomorrow when it is Friday. Hooray for that. It is going to be great. So enjoy what's left of your Thursday. Gary will be in with you after midnight. Good night, friend.
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And a very good morning to you. I'm Gary. Thank you for joining us on Sanctuary this Friday morning as we head into the weekend. Two beautiful songs to begin my part of the program. Elevation Rhythm with Quiet and Te Ratini with Te Huia. Praise and Worship. We're the radio station that plays that from one end of New Zealand to the other. Thank you for having a listen to us this morning. I hope you enjoyed the music that I've got sorted out for you over the next few hours.

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It's almost 20 past midnight. Thank you for your kind comments over the launch of Virtual Man, the podcast. Got underway yesterday, the new season. My first guest is Richard Black, who is the author of a number of books, the latest being The Thriving Pastor, which looks at identity, who we are. It looks at our calling, and it differentiates between calling and role. And not just for pastors, for all of us. A really, really interesting book to read. And he was a super interesting guy to chat with. And if you are at all interested, you can listen to it by going to yoursanctuary.nz or gather it from wherever you get your podcast from. So if you're into podcasts, you'll know how to do that. Just look for A Very Tall Man.

0: Prayer is vital because it nurtures our relationship with God, serving as a direct line of communication with our Creator. 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You know, my friend, through prayer, we align our heart with God's will, inviting His wisdom and intervention into our lives. It deepens our faith. James 5 verse 16 says, "The prayer of a righteous person is powerful and effective." This highlights its transformative impact. Whether in moments of joy and hardship, prayer connects us intimately with God. It helps us cultivate a spiritual resilience that transcends any circumstance that we may be going through. My friend, I want to encourage you in this season, press on and pray. It's Joshua Singh, and I want to help you grow in your walk with God. 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

Boris Frankham, Your Way Is Better, the Worship Initiative, and Shane and Shane with As the Deer. That's the one that you would probably have recognised out of the two. Morning, just after 12:30. Are you watching the football, the FIFA World Cup? It's starting to get just a wee bit interesting, isn't it? But who do you support? Now, if you support New Zealand, which is, of course, is the right thing to do, we've got to beat Belgium this weekend, and then we're into the next part of it. But if, per chance, we get beaten, who are you going to support then? Do you find somebody in your history, your biological history? Like my wife's family comes from Scotland and the Orkneys. Should we be following them? My daughter is from Brazil. Should we be following them? My mum and dad are from Holland. Should we be following them? Still, we've got options. I'll see who's doing well.

you so much to everyone who's already given to the Sanctuary Support Drive. Your generosity is keeping Sanctuary strong as we break new ground in the digital space. But we're not quite at the goal yet, which means we're heading into overtime. We're coming back on Tuesday to keep going, because reaching this goal really matters. Every gift helps keep worship accessible and hearts connected to God. So join us Tuesday as we go into overtime and push toward the finish line. We'd love you to be part of it. And don't forget, you can donate now at yoursanctuary.nz.

Now, that's Fraser Evans and Believe. But before that was the hymn that I wanted to play, and I've been trying to find that version for a long, long time, and bang, there it was. Carrie Underwood together with Vince Gill. And what a beautiful version of How Great Thou Art. Morning, 20 to 1.

0: unfortunately, my natural tendency is to want to overcomplicate what it means to be a follower of Jesus. But as far as I can tell, it really is quite simple, and I need to remind myself of this often. Step one, wonderfully, mysteriously, in ways that I can't understand or explain, God chooses to reveal something of himself to me and shows me that he loves me. Step two, because God loves me, I can't help myself but love him in return. And step three, now that I love God, I want to live the way he asks me to. And I guess the only way of messing up this three-step plan is if I get the steps out of order. I mean, I've got no reason to live the way God asks me to if I don't love him. And I don't know how I'd love God if he didn't first reveal himself to me. I'm Grant Norsworthy with Word and Soul.
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I guess it's one of those things as Christians we kind of know because we've heard the phrase like 1,000 times, who does the battle belong to? It belongs to the Lord. But it's good to hear it. Just on 5 past 1.

Life can feel a little hectic at times, whether it's managing the kids, deadlines, or battling traffic. It's nice to know that at the end of the day, you can wind down with evening devotion with Kathy Jenke. Tune in for inspirational music and spiritual encouragement, where faith, hope, and love are explored through reflections, scripture, prayer, and conversation. 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Weeknights 7 to midnight. It's your evening devotion.

The wonderful Darlene Check and Hillsong Worship with At the Cross. It is 20 past one. If it is your birthday today, congratulations. Do you say congratulations or do you say happy birthday? I think you just say happy birthday. Well done. And I hope that you have a wonderful day ahead, that you hear from the people that you want to hear from. There's always one or two that you sort of think, oh, I'd really like to hear from them. Well, I hope that you do, whether it's a text message, a phone call, an email, or whatever it happens to be. All the very best. May it be a glorious, wonderful birthday. On the subject of birthdays, it's Hal Short's birthday. Hal was one of the founders of Rema back in the day with Dick Berry. And I'm just trying to work out how old Hal is because I've known him for a few years. I think that his birthdays start with an 8. Happy birthday, Hal.

0: A regular occurrence in our neighbourhood is the helicopter circling overhead. Sadly, it's not a scenic flight. Rather, it's the police helicopter. It can be at any time of the day or night, and as it circles around overhead, you know they're searching for someone or something that requires police attention. Some people feel that God's like this. He's on the lookout to catch you for doing something wrong. In 2 Chronicles 16 verse 9, the eyes of the Lord search the whole earth in order to strengthen those whose hearts are fully committed to him. His heart is to strengthen us. Jesus said he didn't come into the world to condemn the world, but to save it. He didn't come to condemn you, he came to save you. Next time you hear a helicopter, let it remind you it's not a police one, it's a search and rescue one. God is searching for you in order to strengthen you. Mahara ki tō tātou atua e tēnei rā. Remember God today. I'm Alison Shaw.
1: 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You can

we sang that at church a couple of weeks ago. I found it, and I still find it, quite a difficult song to sing. But it's a lovely song. The Wren Collective and Rescuer. For that, Jervis Campbell and Whole Heart. Just after 1:30.

Sanctuary is on the road. That's right, Kathy from Evening Devotion and Lizzie from Afternoon Praise are heading out with our tech team to help you connect with Sanctuary on digital. With Sanctuary going off AM on the 1st of August, we're hosting a series of how-to workshops across the country, so you never need to miss a minute of Sanctuary's great worship music. Kathy will be heading across the South Island from Monday the 22nd of June, with a Lizzie taking on the North Island leg from Monday the 29th of June. And don't worry, Auckland, the Sanctuary team, including Lee and Nerida, will be joining you for a series of workshops from Monday the 6th of July. Want to head along? No worries. Check yoursanctuary.nz for details.

It is a quarter to two. Now, the song before, the one that just finished, Chris Tomlin's White Flag, was Sally Jumper. And her version of the old hymn, Crown Him With Many Crowns. Can't remember the last time I heard that. It was so lovely to hear it again. And I was able to sing along, well, with the chorus bit anyway.

0: Martin Luther, the 16th century Protestant reformer, held music in extremely high regard. He believed it to be as a divine gift and a powerful vehicle for worship and education. Next to the Word of God, the noble art of music is the greatest treasure in the world, he said. He considered that worship was capable of uplifting the soul and bringing people closer to God, and believed it to be second only in importance to the Bible. He composed numerous hymns, including the well-known "A Mighty Fortress Is Our God." Luther also believed that music was a spiritual weapon against despair and evil, and said that the devil flees before the sound of music almost as much as before the Word of God. Worship music? More than just a tune. I'm Kayleen Sabritsky of Dove Ministries. 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

I don't know if you go to a church that plays music that rocks along like that, but if you do, maybe you enjoyed it again this morning. Elevation Worship together with Brandon Lake and Praise. Lucy Grimble began the 2 o'clock hour with Still I Will Praise You. And you know what? That's perhaps easier said than done. When things aren't going well, it is difficult in those times to still praise the Lord. But that's a great song. And it kind of like gets you going a wee bit, doesn't it? Thanks for listening to Sanctuary. It is Friday morning, just a moment or two after 2:10.

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There it is, Sanctuary, New Zealand's worship station. Why would you listen any other way?

third day in Caveman's Call and God of Wonders. Now, it's just after 20 past two. I want to play a song now that may be a little bit controversial because we haven't got it figured out yet. Now, the artist is a guy called Tate Boone, and it's his recording, his version of the old hymn, Be Thou My Vision. But here's the little bit of controversy around it. Is Tate Boone a real person, or is this an AI-generated song? We've had a couple of text messages and emails suggesting that it might be AI-generated. If you know, could you tell me? 8168, First Word Sanctuary. Is this an AI-generated song? And then I guess the next part of the conversation might well be, does that mean that we can't play it, or is it okay to play? Would you be happy listening to songs knowing that they were AI-generated? Man, it's definitely 2026, isn't it? Here's a song, tell me what you think.

0: Well, there's the hymn. What do you reckon? Is that AI generated? While it was playing, I asked ChatGPT, and ChatGPT has replied with, well, it is very even, almost flawless pitch. There's a lack of natural breathing, emotion that feels somewhat uniform, instrumentation that sounds polished but a little generic. So the suggestion is, even from ChatGPT, that Tate Boone is AI. There you go. Does that mean we shouldn't play it anymore, though?
1: This is Susie Holt with Chocolate and God. In 2 Chronicles chapter 7, it says, if my people who are called by my name will humble themselves and pray and seek my face and turn away from their wicked ways, then I will hear from heaven and I will forgive their sin and will heal their land. God has given us all so much grace, but he's asking us to step up in our walk with him. He has promised to hear our prayers and forgive us when we ask to be forgiven, but we must ask for that forgiveness and we need to allow him to lead us in every area of our lives. If we want his best in our lives, we must give him our best as well. God loves you. His desire is for more people to come to the knowledge of his saving grace. Don't settle for where you are in your walk with him. He loves you and is asking you to step up and walk closer with him today. Now, ladies, let's do something together and take the 30-day challenge and be in the Word every day. Join my friend Janet Scott for her daily devotional, and you can subscribe for free at chocolateandgod.com.
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Bill Wickham and Living Hope. Torren Wells began the 3 o'clock hour with Known. Heading towards 8 minutes past three, the weekend just around the corner. School holidays not that far away, and I would imagine the ski fields, especially those in the South Island, very happy with what's happening with the weather at the moment. There's a cold front sort of making its way up through the South Island. Talking about snow down to low levels. So if you are driving this time of the morning and there is a wee bit of snow around, be careful.

0: Every season has its own beauty. Spring brings forth new life. In summer, life blooms to maturity. Autumn is harvest time. But what of the barrenness of winter? This is the time we plant seeds in anticipation of the new life that will burst forth in spring. The same principle applies in the winter of our lives. When we face difficulties and life has lost its glow, it's not time to give up. Rather, it's time to plant in faith the promises God has given us. So, if life seems to be against you, don't despair. Instead, plant those promises as seeds in the hope of the new spring about to burst forth in your life. As the writer to the Hebrews says, faith is the substance of what we hope for and the evidence of things not yet seen. I'm June Dooney, and you can contact me on junedooney.com.
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0: The intrepid explorer creeps forward to capture the perfect picture of the usually elusive kiwi bird. They take a step, then an unknown sound ruins the moment. No kiwi, no picture.
1: Hopefully this moment is not your experience when you set out to take the perfect picture. 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

Bill Wickham and Living Hope. Good morning. Just after 3 o'clock, it is Friday morning. There is a cold front making its way up through the South Island at the moment. They're talking about snow down to low levels. The ski fields will be just jumping up and down with joy with that news, because, of course, with school holidays like just around the corner, and a lot of Australians making their way towards New Zealand this weekend, they are hoping for snow. So that's their hope. If, however, you are driving this time of the morning and in the South Island, there is talk of snow to low levels. So do, if you're driving, be careful. Oh.

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1: 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Lewis once walked into a room where some religious experts were debating what makes Christianity unique. And he said, oh, that's easy. It's grace. We're talking about this idea in the 7-Minute Sermon. The episode is called That's Easy, It's Grace. 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

Keith and Kristen Getty and their version of the beautiful old hymn, When I Survey the Wondrous Cross. I've always thought that the word wondrous and cross, you're like, was the cross really wondrous? That was like absolutely horrendous, but I get the idea, and a beautiful hymn. Good morning, thanks for listening to Sanctuary, 20 past 3. Say

0: The process of God adding and removing people from our lives serves a greater purpose aligned with His plan for our growth and well-being. Ecclesiastes chapter 3 verse 1 reminds us that there is a time for everything and a season for every activity under the heavens. This includes seasons where individuals can enter to bless our lives, teach us and encourage us, and seasons where others may actually depart to allow for personal growth and redirection, or potentially even protection from harm. You know, my friend, God's wisdom surpasses our understanding, and His decisions regarding relationships are guided by His love and foresight. My friend, Romans 8 verse 28 says that we know that all things works for the good of those who love Him and who have been called according to His purpose. So, my friend, I want you to know this. Therefore, when someone enters or exits your lives, you need to trust that it ultimately serves a greater good that aligns with God's plan for our life. It's Joshua Singh, and I want to help you grow in your walk with God. So let's connect at joshuasingh.com.
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1: Danny Gokey and Evan Craft, and It'll Be All Right. And before that, C.C. Winans. Beautiful version of the song, Jesus, You Are Beautiful. It is just on 3:30. We remind her that it's sadly not too long before we have to turn our AM transmitters off. And at that point, you won't be able to listen to us on your AM radio anymore. It's a sign of the times, really, isn't it? Amazing how things have changed. We've gone from AM to FM. We've gone from black and white TV to colour TV. Now podcasting is a kind of a big deal. And so it comes with listening to the radio. 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And we're on channel 56. 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

So good. Such a big song over the last couple of years, and we're still singing it and enjoying it today. United and Oceans, the other name of the song, Where Feet May Fall. Now, this is Elevation Worship featuring Chandler Moore. It's a wonderful song called Hallelujah. Not Hallelujah, but Hallelujah.

0: Are you experiencing closed doors? Do you feel life is at a stop? I might not be able to open that door for you, but I can introduce you to the doorkeeper. His name is Jesus. Do you know him? Are you pushing doors and nothing is happening? God controls the doors in your life. God has the key to those doors. God can open and shut those doors, but you need to get to know the doorkeeper. God is wanting us in relationship with him. He wants us to trust him as our guide, and when we get to that place of confidence with him, when we face the next door that is closed, we'll be able to say, "Okay, God, what next? Which way?" Remember this, what door God opens, no one can shut, and what door God shuts, no one can open.
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hymns. 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

0: Jeremy Camp.
1: Christ in me.
0: Oops, sorry, Jeremy, didn't realize you hadn't finished. My bad. Lovely song. And before that, Oscar Ironside and Hope for a Living. It is just after 20 past four. A couple of weeks ago, we had our appeal to raise funds needed to keep Sanctuary on air, and we were just a few pennies short. So we're just having a couple of days next week, next Tuesday and Wednesday, to try and mop up the last of it. So if you've not had your radio on for a while, or you listened and you thought, oh, yeah, I must do it, and you never did, next Tuesday, Wednesday, an opportunity to help ensure that Sanctuary stays on air.

0: When I'm in traffic and I allow a car to go in front of me, I really like it when they put their hazard lights on to say thank you or give me a little wave. Conversely, if they don't, I feel a bit miffed. Interesting how a simple thank you affects my mood. I sometimes wonder if Jesus feels a bit the same. Loves it when we say thank you and may be disappointed when we don't. There were 10 lepers that Jesus healed. Their lives were radically changed. However, only one said thank you, and he asked the question, where are the other 9? How important it is to be thankful. So simple, yet so profound. Paul says in the Message translation, thanksgiving is our dialect. I want that to be me. Thanksgiving blesses the heart of God. Why not thank him right now? Mahara ki tō tātou atua I tēnei rā. Remember God today. I'm Alison Shaw.
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Corey Ashbury and Egypt, just after 4:30. Just a wee reminder that we have a prayer wall. It's one of the lovely things, and many churches do it. They do give an opportunity, either during or after the service, for someone to pray with you. And we want to do the very same thing. And, of course, it's a wee bit tricky on the radio. So how we do that is via our website. And we've got a prayer wall. It's a metaphorical prayer wall. And you get to it by going to yoursanctuary.nz and clicking on the links. And there's an opportunity for you to just write your prayer request there. And here's the thing. There are many people up and down the country who are prayer warriors, people who have a gifting and a desire and a heart to pray for you. So if you have a prayer need, write it down and put it on our prayer wall. You can do it anonymously if you like, and know that people up and down the country will be praying for you. That's yoursanctuary.nz. Click on the links. That'll take you to the prayer wall.

Pretty amazing words, but man, there's some truth there. Jesus loves me. Chris Tomlin, before that, Chris Felsom with Here is Love Vast as the Ocean. That goes back a day or two. It's kind of got that old sort of hymn feel about it, eh? It is a quarter to five.

0: This is Susie Holt with Chocolate and God. In Joel 2, it says, "Be glad then and rejoice in the Lord your God, for he has given you the former rain faithfully and he will cause the rain to come down for you again." God has come through in the past and he will do it again. God has given you what you need to get through today. He will give you the strength to face today if you rest in him. None of this has taken him by surprise. He knows exactly where you are, what you have faced, what you're going to face today, and he loves you and he cares about all of it. You haven't escaped his notice, not even for a minute. He knows when you feel alone and lost at times. Trust him, he's got it covered. So I'd really like to encourage you today to hold on to your faith and hope in him, knowing that truly his best is yet to come. 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

0: Making a will is not at the top of the average person's priority list, but it is an important thing to sort out at some stage. 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

0: Good morning. It is 10 past five. It is Friday morning, the weekend just around the corner. School holidays for many over the next couple of weeks. The weather forecast for today suggests it's going to be pretty nippy in the south in particular. There is a cold front on its way through. But for the ski fields, the wonderful news is that the cold front coming through has snow. And there's talk of snow to low levels. So again, just a wee reminder that if you've just woken up and you're just about to head out the door to take off to work, especially if you are in the South Island, be careful, there's talk of snow to low levels.
1: People said I'd never be anything. They said I was too broken. They said I had too many scars.

0: people said I was too broken. But God said something different. He said he'd take me with my bruises and my scars. He never said life would be easy. It can still be tough. But I know this. I've got hope.
1: Thank you so much to everyone who's already given to the Sanctuary Support Drive. Your generosity is keeping Sanctuary strong as we break new ground in the digital space. But we're not quite at the goal yet, which means we're heading into overtime. We're coming back on Tuesday to keep going, because reaching

This goal really matters. Every gift helps keep worship accessible and hearts connected to God. So join us Tuesday as we go into overtime and push toward the finish line. We'd love you to be part of it. And don't forget, you can donate now at yoursanctuary.nz.

We're talking a little bit earlier this morning about how difficult it is that when times are tough to praise the Lord. Well, there's the song that goes with that, Casting Crowns and Praise You in the Storm. Easier said than done. Before that, Bethel Music with Jen Johnson and No One Like the Lord. Morning, it's 20 past 5.

0: Father God, I thank you today as I meditate on the remarkable truth that you know me completely and that you love me through and through. I want to know myself as you know me and to love myself as you love me. Where there are aspects of my character which I don't fully know, show me the truth. Help me see my strengths as well as my weaknesses, my beauty as well as my failings.
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0: Cody Carnes and Brandon Lake, Too Good to Not Believe. Before that, Forrest Frank with Tori Kelly and Miracle Worker. Just after 5:30, I'm just about to play the word for today, the audio version of the word for today. And just a reminder that if you'd like a physical copy of it, we'd be delighted to send one to you absolutely free. I wouldn't call now because there's no one in the office, but leave it till later this morning and call us. We'd be absolutely delighted to send you a copy. Now, whether you've got a pen and paper handy is another thing, but just on the off chance that you do, the telephone number that you would need for that, 09 307 1251. That's 09 307 1251.
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2: The book of Ecclesiastes can be a shock to the system. One of the messages of the book seems to be, work is pointless. It drains us for 50 years of our lives and then we die. Not a great view of a job. But the way Ecclesiastes talks about work doesn't mean that God clicks like to that view. He wants us to do honest, hard work. He's keen for us to get involved in his work of restoring our broken world and the broken lives around us. He gave not yet sinned Adam work in looking after the creation. And when Jesus stepped into the world 2,000 years ago, he had a job to do. I must work the works of him who sent me. It says in John chapter 9, verse 4. God himself worked when he created the heavens and the earth. So why does Ecclesiastes seem so negative about work? Well, if there was nothing more to life than work, no purpose from God behind what we're doing, then it is meaningless. What good is becoming CEO of the world's biggest company if no one remembers us when we leave and our work can be undone by one bump of the stock market? Unless our work has God in it, it's meaningless. But what if our work is for him? What if someone comes to know Jesus because of it? That's an eternal outcome worth working 100% for. So what now? How can you use your gifts and talents to work for Jesus?
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And she can sing. Cece Winans, Worthy of It All. It is heading towards 10 to 6, the latest news at 6 o'clock, and the breakfast show with Nerida and Lee. The weekend just around the corner. For the skiers, the wonderful news that there's a bit of snow falling in a number of the South Island ski fields at this very moment. So it looks like you might be able to go skiing if you wanted to. However, if you're not doing that, stay at home, enjoy the weekend. Tomorrow afternoon, was it 1 o'clock? Belgium and the All Whites, the footy. I think we'd have to watch that. Yeah?

0: Recently, I sat on a hilltop watching paragliders prepare to fly. Their chutes were laid out, they were roped, ready to go. They just had to run down the hill, catch the wind and take off. One made it. The others didn't. As they moved, their chutes started to rise but then collapsed. They were unable to catch the wind. Before returning to heaven, Jesus instructed his disciples to stay in the upper room until they received the Holy Spirit. After 10 days of waiting, there was a sound of a mighty rushing wind. 200 caught that wind and the church took off. God's Holy Spirit is still blowing. Today, we no longer have to wait. Our call is to be filled daily with the Spirit. 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
4: In this update, the police commissioner is being investigated over 2 separate complaints. The Herald reports police national integrity unit officers have flown to Australia for the 2nd time to interview Richard Chambers, former partner from more than 20 years ago, over sexual allegations. An incredibly tough earthquake recovery is anticipated in Venezuela, a country already in political and financial strife. At least 164 are dead and nearly 1,000 injured after 7.2 and 7.5 magnitude quakes struck near the capital Caracas yesterday. Winston Peters is now jumping to the defence of the Indian government after previously castigating the country's planned free trade deal with New Zealand. The New Zealand First Leader previously claimed the deal would lead to mass immigration from India, but now claims National is tightening the rules and imposing extra criteria on Indian migrants. The last 4 lions at Whangarei's former Kamo Wildlife Sanctuary will have a quiet retirement. The elderly pride will live out their lives at the park, which will be closed to the public. That's news.
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1: Sanctuary Sport.
4: In sport, Tom Latham and Devon Conway have combined for New Zealand's highest ever batting partnership against England on day 1 of the first cricket test in Nottingham. In the searing afternoon heat, Latham was the first to amass triple figures on Sky Sport.
8: Beautifully turned away. It'll get to the boundary. And that is a quite brilliant 100 for New Zealand's captain, his 17th in Test match cricket.
4: Conway brought up his 8th Test 100 soon after. The pair both reached 150 before being dismissed. New Zealand are 361 for 4 at stumps. Lydia Ko's off the pace late in her first round at the US PGA Championship, the 3rd women's golf major of the year. She's tied for 55th at 3 over par. That's sport. I'm Jodie Gill.
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1: Weather.
0: Weather. Good morning. Here's your weather forecast for today. In Northland, Auckland and Coromandel, also the Bay of Plenty, periods of rain or showers, some possibly heavy easing later today. Also possible thunderstorms and hail for Northland. Waikato, Waitomo, Taupō, Taunui, rain easing to isolated showers in the morning. Taranaki and Taihape to Horowhenua, Kapiti Coast, occasional rain, gale southeasterlies in exposed places, severe in Taranaki. Gisborne to Wairarapa, also the Wellington region, periods of rain, heavy at times, southerly gales in exposed places, severe in Wellington. Buller to Westland, also Nelson, isolated showers in Nelson and Buller, but fine elsewhere. Gale southeasterlies in exposed places for the Grey District to Fiordland, easing by midday. Marlborough and Canterbury, periods of rain or showers, possibly heavy with snow down to 400 metres, gradually clearing. Severe gale southerlies about the Sounds. And finally for Otago and Southland, partly cloudy, isolated coastal showers.
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11: 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So let us come boldly to the throne of our gracious God. There we will receive his mercy, and we will find grace to help us when we need it most.
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With a kingdom with Rescue Me. Good morning. Atamaria, Nomai, Haremai. It is very nice to have your company. Very, very nice. And I hope you had a great

0: How are you today?
1: I'm good. I'm a bit sniffly. Someone used a lot of deodorant in the office this morning because they slept out last night in the streets doing this this charity campaign thing. And it's made me really sneezy.
0: Oh.
1: My eyes are all puffy. My nose is sneezy. But I'm good to go. Generally good to go.
0: All right. Thank goodness for that.
1: Yep.
0: All right, well, coming up for you this hour, we have got our prayers from the past, and we're looking at President Franklin Roosevelt. We've also got...
1: Yeah, I think at some stage you will be doing a wake-up shake-up to get people's grey matter working just before the top of the hour.
0: Exactly.
1: Yes.
0: Next, though, we are heading to our Bibles for the verse of the day. We're heading to the book of Romans. This is Andrew Rip with Rejoice.

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1: Why are we doing what we're doing? Are we giving because we genuinely want to help? Are we fasting because we truly long to draw closer to God? Are we praying because we desire a relationship with Him? Or, and this is the uncomfortable bit, are we doing these things to look good, to seem spiritual, to impress?
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0: is Gateway Worship with Who Else? It is coming up to 20 past six. Good morning. Time to get your Bibles out.
1: It's the verse of the day, which is sponsored by the Bible Society New Zealand Group, who believe the Bible is for everyone. So let's look at Book of Romans, chapter 6, verse 18. Now you are free from your slavery to sin, and you have become slaves to righteous living.
0: And I guess slaves definitely has a negative connotation there. But really, I think the essence of this verse is that in our lives, we will be slaves to something.
1: Yeah.
0: Something. And whether that's sin or whether we choose it to be righteous living, it's going to be something. There's no absolute independence for man. Our nature requires us to serve some master. And so, you know, we've chosen to serve Jesus.
1: Who else would you serve? It's, what a man, what a man. Jesus, definitely. Thanks, Nerida. Hey, that was Book of Romans, chapter 6, verse 18. The Bible Society New Zealand Group and their partners are excited to share Timotei, the audiobooks of Timothy in Te Reo Māori. Listen now at maoriaudiobible.nz.
0: Next up, that's our prayers from the past. We're looking at President Franklin Roosevelt.
2: Traded all my dark for the light. 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

0: You're on the Morning Sanctuary with Lee and Nerida. That's Kobe James with Brand New. We're going to have a look at our prayers from the past.
1: Yeah, we're looking today at a really important thing on the calendar. And I'm just working this out. This happened 82 years ago.
0: Right.
1: 82 years ago on the June the 6th. So we've just passed that date. On the evening of June the 6th, 1944, this is when the Allied troops finally did their... they moved into Europe. It was D-Day, to go in there and push back against the Germans. And what they did was President Roosevelt, Franklin Roosevelt, D. Roosevelt, took to the airways on that night. And it was really important because the troops were listening and the nations were listening. And also people in France were listening too. And rather than doing just what was, come on, get up, be strong, he actually prayed for the troops that were going there and landing on the beach at that exact time and fighting their way, trying to make some ground.
0: Yeah, what a thing to do. I mean, we recently visited those beaches in Normandy, and it was quite incredible to actually be there and be like, wow, this is where it happened. And there's the remains of a plane, and where the first guys parachuted in, it's like, this is where they landed.
1: Man,
0: it was so interesting.
1: Yeah.
0: So this prayer, it actually became one of the most famous broadcasts in history. It's been watched and it's been listened to by somewhere around 100 million people.
1: Wow.
0: And because the invasion's success was still completely up in the air, the tone of the prayer is actually quite solemn and urgent and direct. Of course, because anything could turn, anything could change at any moment.
1: Oh, even the tides, there was a bit, there's actually a movie coming out. There's a movie coming out in the next few weeks called Pressure. And it is about Franklin D. Roosevelt and a weather guy. So he's saying that we can't go now. There's a storm, And it's coming out very soon. It's actually interesting. Yeah, it's called Pressure. And even on some of those beaches, the famous beaches, what happened was the tide changed. And because it changed, it moved them off the points they were meant to land at, causing massive casualties.
0: Oh.
1: So, yeah, it was a very, very, very dicey thing they did.
0: Yeah.
1: But thankfully for the world, they pulled it off.
0: They did. Incredible. So we're going to have a look at that prayer. That is going to be next, straight after this one, from, it's called Set Me Free, from God Behind Bars Music.

0: Set Me Free, that is God Behind Bars music. You're on the Morning Sanctuary with Nerida and Lee. We're just coming up to 6:30. And we're talking about the evening of June the 6th, 1944. So this is when the Allied troops stormed the beaches of Normandy. And President Franklin Roosevelt, he took to the airwaves and he didn't give the stock standard military address. He decided to pray instead. And this is a part of the prayer. It's quite a long prayer, but this is just a part of it.
1: So we'll come in at the very end here. So here we go. And let our hearts be stout to wait out the long travail, to bear sorrows that may come, to impart our courage unto our sons, wheresoever they may be. And, O Lord, give us the faith to see beyond wartime agony of this day, into the peace that is to come, a peace that will be a true peace, a peace that will be a blessing to all mankind, a peace that will seal the victory of the right. Thy will be done, Almighty God. Amen.
0: Amen.
1: I've got goosebumps on that one because it came to pass. Mm. It did come to pass, you know.
0: Yeah, incredible. And, yeah, I mean, how cool that a president would actually, you know, and it was a long prayer, right? Mm. So, you know, to write out a long prayer and pray that with millions of people listening.
1: Yeah, that's
0: phenomenal.
1: Well, and that's the only thing I love is like Anzac Day and Memorial Day, how our youth haven't forgotten, or anyone, the generations haven't forgotten those that fell for us, you know?
0: Yes.
1: So important.
0: Absolutely.
1: We don't live in a perfect world right now, but it could have been so much different.
0: Oh, man, it's amazing, eh, to think of the what-ifs. But, you're right.
1: Yeah.
0: Well, that's our prayers from the past. Next up, we have got our wake-up, shake-up. We have got a question for you to answer. Get your brains moving.

0: Forgiveness is a profound act of grace and liberation, both for ourselves and others. Jesus teaches in Matthew 6, verse 14 and 15, "For if you forgive others their trespasses, your heavenly Father will also forgive you. But if you do not forgive others their trespasses, neither will your Father forgive your trespasses." This scripture emphasizes the reciprocal nature of forgiveness. 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

0: It's Pat Barrett with Build My Life. You've got the Morning Sanctuary with Nerida and Lee, and it's time to wake up. Time to wake up and shake up. This is a question based around the Bible that's designed to get the grey matter moving this morning.
1: And if you think you know what the answer is, give us a call. 0800 355 455. That's 0800 355 455, or text us on 8168, the keyword sanctuary, if you know the answer to Nerida's wake up shake up this morning.
0: All right, well, today I'm looking for somebody who is well known in the Bible. So he was one of the major prophets in the Old Testament. God called him as a

0: young man, and he initially found it too young and unqualified to speak. He also expressed deep sorrow over the sins of his people and the coming judgment, and he often grieved openly. His messages were largely rejected. However, he did continue delivering God's words throughout his life.
1: Who is this?
2: That's going to get the grey matter going. So if you know, you can text 8168, the keyword sanctuary, or give us a bell on 0800 355 455.

0: Hayley Jones, we're thankful you've got the Morning Sanctuary, and it is your second chance to hear the question for our Wake Up, Shake Up. Big thanks to Andy who got in touch. He thought it might be Moses, but it is not Moses.
1: Good to hear Andy, eh?
0: Yes, we were wondering about you, Andy. Where has he gone? He's back.
1: He's back.
0: All right, so the question this morning, we're looking for somebody who is quite well known in the Bible, known as the Weeping Prophet. He was one of the major prophets in the Old Testament, and God called him as a youth. He initially felt too young and unqualified to speak, but he got over that. He expressed deep sorrow over the sins of his people and the coming judgment, and he grieved openly, hence known as the Weeping Prophet. His message was largely rejected. However, he continued faithfully delivering God's words throughout his life. We've got one more song and we'll be back with the answer.
1: Yeah, so you can text us on 8168, the keyword sanctuary, if you know who it is, or call us on 0800 355 455.

0: That's United Pursuit, Since Your Love. Well, you've got the Morning Sanctuary. We are fast heading towards 7 o'clock and it's time for the Wake Up Shaker.
1: This is where we throw out a question, a biblical question, and test your grey matter to see if you can guess what the answer is.
0: Yeah. I'm not sure if this one was easy or difficult, but anyway.
1: Quite a few messages came in.
0: Yeah. All right, so today we were looking for somebody who's well known in the Bible, known as a weeping prophet. He was one of the major prophets in the Old Testament. God called him as a youth. He initially felt too young and unqualified to speak, but he got over that. He expressed deep sorrow over the sins of his people and the coming judgment. He often grieved openly. His message was largely rejected. However, he continued faithfully delivering God's words throughout his life. Hey, just want to say a very good morning to various people who did get in touch. Andy, good morning to you.
1: And Rob. Safe journey to work, Rob.
0: Yep, he's on his way to work. A few others here without names. Thank you very much. But we do have on the phone David. Good morning.
2: Good morning, Nerida. How are you?
0: I'm very good, thanks. How about yourself?
2: I'm still waking up. It's getting there.
1: Have you had your first coffee yet, or a cup of tea?
2: No, I'm actually still in bed, but I just switched you on, actually.
1: Good. Well, that was a good timing thing.
0: A good timing. Mm. All right, David, what do you think the answer is?
2: I think it's Jeremiah.
0: Well, David, you would think correctly.
1: Well done, brother. Well done.
0: Yes. So what are you up to today? When do you get up out of bed?
2: I'll probably get up in about an hour. I'm going to watch some of the World Cup. It's been quite good to watch. I don't know if you've watched any of that.
0: Oh, yeah.
1: So do you have a team in particular that you're following?
2: Obviously, the All Whites, but I imagine, unfortunately, we'll probably get knocked out soon, so then I'll be going for Argentina, I think.
1: That's a good move. Yeah, Argentina.
0: Messi.
1: Nice.
0: Well, always first, of course, but then Portugal after that. We've had an office sweepstake, and I drew the team Portugal, so I'm backing them.
1: Yep.
2: Go Portugal.
0: Yeah. All right, David. Well, thanks for playing along this morning. You have a great day, my friend.
2: Just one thing before you go, can I just ask one thing?
1: Yeah.
0: Sure.
2: I'm just going through some serious health issues at the moment. I've got doctor's appointments and physios and things today and almost every day. So I just wondered if anyone out there who wants to pray for me, please pray for me so I can get through this challenging time in my life.
0: Oh, well, let's do that now, eh? And absolutely. Then everybody around the country will be able to say amen. So, Father, I do bring David before you this morning and these health issues that he's facing. And you know what they are and you know what the outcome will be, Father. And I just pray that you would hold him and reassure him that you've got him. Whatever it is, I pray, Father God, that you would bring comfort and peace to him. And ultimately, Lord, we just pray for complete healing. We just pray that whatever it is would resolve, that you would restore his body to the way that it was designed to be. And we pray that you would just come now. In the name of Jesus, I pray that. Amen. And restore his body.
1: Amen.
0: All the best, David.
1: I hope it goes well.
2: Thanks so much. I appreciate it. You're doing a great job.
0: Oh, thanks.
1: Well done, brother.
0: Have a great day.
2: You too. Thanks.
1: God bless. Bye-bye.
0: See ya.
1: Isn't that great that we can just do that? You know, the whole country now has just prayed for him and gone amen together. So,
0: yeah. Absolutely. Hey, we are 8 minutes away from 7 o'clock. News, sport and weather are just around the corner. We've got Chris Tomlin lined up with Who You Are to Me.
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1: Sanctuary News.
4: In this update, the police minister says he's backing the police commissioner in the shadow of sexual allegations. Minister Mark Mitchell says he's aware of 2 separate historical complaints against Richard Chambers. Police National Integrity Unit officers have travelled to Australia to interview his former partner. Gale force winds are downing trees, lifting roofs and sending trampolines flying across Taranaki and Wellington. Winds up to 130 kilometres an hour are expected across parts of the lower North Island today. Cook Strait ferry sailings are cancelled. The post-COVID brain drain seems well and truly over. StatsNZ data shows the number of New Zealand citizens moving offshore dropped 4.7% in the year to April, while the number returning home rose 7.1%. Scores are dead and nearly 1,000 injured as Venezuela grapples with the aftermath of not one but 2 major earthquakes. The 7.2 and 7.5 magnitude quakes rocked the north of the country yesterday. That's news.
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4: In sport, a record-breaking day for the Black Caps in the searing Nottingham Heat to start the deciding third cricket test against England. Openers Tom Latham and Devon Conway produced a sublime opening stand of 317, a record partnership for any New Zealand pair against England. Both eventually were dismissed in the 150s. Conway admits it was a crucial toss for Latham to win and opt to bat.
10: I mean, that was the play, obviously. We know that the wicket was going to be quite nice, and it was certainly very important for us to put pressure on the bowling. So, it was nice just to be there for an extended period of time and build a partnership there with Tom. So it was the play today for sure.
4: Lydia Ko's tied for 98th after her opening round at Golf's PGA Championship Major in Minneapolis. That's sport. I'm Jodie Gill.
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1: Sanctuary weather.
11: Good morning. Here's your weather forecast for today. In Northland, Auckland and Coromandel, also the Bay of Plenty, periods of rain or showers, some possibly heavy, easing later today. Also possible thunderstorms in the Howe for Northland. Waikato, Waitomo, Taupō, Taunui, rain easing to isolated showers in the morning. Taranaki and Taihape to Horowhenua Company Coast, occasional rain, gale southeasterlies in exposed places, severe in Taranaki. Gisborne to Wairarapa, also the Wellington region, periods of rain, heavy at times, southerly gales in exposed places, severe in Wellington. Buller to Westland, also Nelson, isolated showers in Nelson and Buller, but fine elsewhere. Gale southeasterlies in exposed places for the Grey District to Fiordland, easing by midday. Marlborough and Canterbury, periods of rain or showers, possibly heavy with snow down to 400 metres, gradually clearing. Severe gale southerlies about the Sounds. And finally for Otago and Southland, partly cloudy, isolated coastal showers.
0: From the Word.
1: Isaiah 53 verse 6. All of us, like sheep, have strayed away. We have left God's paths to follow our own. Yet the Lord laid on him the sins of us all.
0: Sanctuary, New Zealand's worship station.

0: Hillsong Worship, oh praise the name. Well, good morning. Welcome on into the Morning Sanctuary with Lee and Nerida. It's 8 minutes after seven. Big game tomorrow.
1: I've got to say, Nerida, I love your passion just now. Off air, we were just talking about the game. The game of All Whites versus Belgium, which is on tomorrow at 3 p.m.

0: mathematical equation that we can get through past this stage.
1: Right.
0: So, yeah, you're rubbing your head, you're a bit confused.
1: Well, Belgium are very good. And look, let's face it, the chances of us beating Belgium are very, very, very slim. But it'll be a great game to watch.
0: And great exposure for our team. You know, really good to play against these nations. And the money that comes in, we discussed it, it's like maybe like $10 million comes into New Zealand football.
1: Yes.
0: So it's a really good growth point.
1: You know, say
0: this time round, let's take that from it, you know?
1: Yeah, that's right.
0: I mean, Italy didn't make it.
1: That's right.
0: Yeah.
1: That's exactly. We've done really well.
0: Well done. We got there in the end, didn't we?
1: Coming up today in Christian history, we're looking at the Wissahickon Hermits in America.
0: Also, we've got to ask you, have you upcycled anything recently? You know, kind of found something in your home or gone to an op shop? Well, oh, hello, I can do something with that. Now, the question, have you upcycled something recently?
1: This is Rent Collective, Every Giant Will Fall.

0: 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You're on The Morning Sanctuary with Nerida and Lee, 7:15.
1: How's the fork situation in your house, Nerida, at the moment?
0: The fork.
1: Like, you got knives and forks and spoons,
0: oh,
1: okay.
0: Cutlery,
1: yeah. How's it, but specifically the forks, how's that in your
0: house? It's fine, yeah.
1: It's not in my house.
0: Oh, yeah.
1: I couldn't find any forks.

0: couldn't figure out why.
1: Yeah.
0: Went into my son's bedroom, okay, he's getting the forks and he's bending them, shaping them into like bracelets.
1: Oh, gosh.
0: So my son is like a kind of emo gothic kind of thing. He's finding himself in life. And he's getting to upcycling.
1: So he just takes the cutlery out of your drawer and upcycles it.
0: Yeah, yeah, he's autistic, wow, so he's finding his way in life again.
1: Right.
0: So we had a gentle chat saying, maybe...
1: We kind of need those to eat, buddy.
0: Yeah, yeah. I tried to straighten them out, but it was almost impossible.
1: Oh, man.
0: So, yeah, so I said, hey, let's go to an op shop and we'll buy some bits there. And he's, like, got into that. So what he's doing, he normally goes to a shop called Dangerfield, which is very gothic. Have you seen the shops?
1: Yeah, I have, yeah. Some of their stuff is quite cool.
0: Very cool, very expensive.
1: Oh,
0: okay,
1: right.
0: So he's got, well, I can't afford that. So he is now upcycling stuff. So he's going to op shops, buying things. He really wants a sewing machine, so I'm going to see if I can find a sewing machine for him. But so he's basically getting a cheap pair of jeans, cutting them, slicing them, ripping them, and then putting safety pins in them. They look exactly the same as they are in the shop. And have cost him, like, absolutely nothing.
1: Mm. Is he selling them or this is just for himself?
0: Just for himself at the moment. Just for himself, yeah. But it's really, I'm really proud of him for initiative. Not around the forks, that was a bad. We literally have no forks in our house now.
1: Oh, that's crazy.
0: No forks whatsoever.
1: Man.
0: But, you know, you've got to go. I'm encouraging him to do this. He never got told off. Like, that's really good, son. But, hey, maybe we should go to an op shop and get some.
1: Yeah.
0: But yeah, it got me thinking, upcycling, do we do enough of that in society?
1: Oh, absolutely. Great question, because I think we're just so used to going out and buying something new, right? My niece is actually into the same sort of thing. Like, she'll go to op shops, buy stuff, zhuzh them up, and then she was selling them on Marketplace, and she was making a lot of money.
0: Oh, wow, okay.
1: Yes,
0: yeah, so okay.
1: That was pretty good. I'm going to start an upcycling project. I'll tell you about that next. But we would love to hear from you. Have you upcycled anything in your life, whether it's clothing or something else? We'd love to hear from you. Get in touch by giving us a call, 0800 355 455, or give us a text, 8168, with the first word, Sanctuary. We're talking upcycling. Doesn't have to be clothes. Could be something else. Let us know.

0: Bethel Music and Martin Smith, Love of My Life. You're on the Morning Sanctuary with Lee and Nerida. 22 minutes after 7, we are talking upcycling this morning. Lee's son is all about it with clothing. My niece is all about it. I am going to get started.
1: Are you?
0: Yes. We've got some dining chairs, which I actually really like. They're comfortable, they're light, so you can kind of pick them up and manoeuvre them and put them around. I like quite like that. But the varnish is kind of gone all orangey and gross.
1: Okay, yeah.
0: So I'm going to strip the varnish off, give it a sand and see what we do.
1: Well, you're going to recover the fabric?
0: Yeah, I'll do that.
1: It's so easy to do.
0: Yeah, we've done it many times before, but let's zhuzh it up again.
1: Yeah, well done. Hey, talk about the sewing machines. I've just jumped on Marketplace.
0: Who was talking about sewing machines?
1: But my son. I was going to buy him a sewing machine to upcycle. I don't know what I'm looking at.
0: Oh.
1: It's so confusing. Sewing machines.
0: Yes. Where do you even start? How do you know what one is a good one?
1: I don't. I'm back away from that.
0: You're going to have to do a lot of Googling,
1: Lee. Do you have a sewing machine?
0: I do have a sewing machine. It's very old, very old, and it gets pulled out every now and then. I think it earned its money when I went through a phase of making curtains. Curtains are kind of pricey, eh? I started making my own curtains, saved a lot of money there.
1: Okay.
0: But clothing, I did get quite good at sewing clothing, but I haven't done it for quite a while.
1: So when you say sewing clothing, is that like fixing or making? Did you make stuff?
0: Oh, making, yeah. Skirts and pants and shirts and stuff. Yeah.
1: Nice. Huh.
0: But I haven't really done much sewing in a long time because I think we can all agree that it's just much cheaper to buy it now, which is a bit of a shame. But the whole upcycling thing is pretty cool.
1: Yeah. Okay, so you're going to upcycle some chairs.
0: Dining chairs.
1: Nice.
0: Yes, I might actually get started this afternoon, actually.
1: Of course you will. In fact, I'm not surprised you don't have them near at work. You start on them now.
0: Should drive home and get them.
1: Yeah.
0: Hey, we'd love to hear from you. Have you got an upcycling project on at the moment? Are you going to get started? What is it? You can get in touch by giving us a call, 0800 355 455. Or text in 8168 with the first word, Sanctuary. This is Jesus Culture with Alive in You.

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0: That is brand new to Sanctuary. It's so good. It's Aidan King, Benjamin William Hastings. It's A Hollow Grave. And the song is just about those hopes and those dreams that you've put aside and you think that God's forgotten all about them, but he hasn't. They're still there. Yeah, it's so good. Hey, we were talking just before about upcycling, and I love this text that came through from Mike.
1: Yeah, Mike, and he's so true. I've experienced this myself. He's just demolished a shed and is upcycling the wood into various projects. And I totally agree with this. He thinks, and he's right, that old wood is so much better, you know, the ones that you can buy off the shelf in Mitre 10 and Bunnings and stuff like that.
0: Right.
1: It's just repurposing really good quality aged wood.
0: Yeah. Nice, because a lot of things that were built in the past were made of, like, you know, your native timbers, which are beautiful.
1: Like myself, built in the past. I'm solid.
0: Not from native timber, though.
1: No, definitely not.
0: Hey, we're going to have a look at today in Christian history. Today we're looking at the Wissahickon Hermits. So they would be considered America's first intentional commune. Bit of a story behind this, a little bizarre, but this is where it goes.
1: Yeah, so we've talked about many times in the show about William Penn.
0: Yes.
1: Now, he went to the US and started Pennsylvania. And one of the radical things he did was he said, you know, any faith is welcome here. No judgment. You can just come. And, you know, that was a wonderful thing. And lots of different, you know, Christian organizations thought, you know, that were being persecuted in their hometowns and the areas and countries.
0: So they took advantage of Pennsylvania and like, we're going there.
1: They certainly did. They certainly did. Now, one of them was a group of 40 highly educated German scholars. They went over there and they were known as the Society of the Woman in the Wilderness. And this is based on the passage in Revelation. So the group was led by a young chap, 26 years old. His name was Johannes Kepler. Now, when they arrived on this day, they didn't hang around. They landed in Pennsylvania in the port there. Whoosh, they went straight off into the wilderness because they believed, they were kind of like mathematicians, scientists and so forth like that, and men of faith. Now, they believe that in 16...
0: I'm still a bit hung up on the fact that it's called Society of the Women in the Wilderness, but they're men.
1: They're men and women. Men and women.
0: And they're all very highly educated scholars and theologians.
1: Yeah,
0: right.
1: Yeah.
0: Okay.
1: So somehow that worked out that 1694, the world was going to end. So every single night, they would kind of go and take shifts and go and stand up on the tower and look at the skies because they believed that Jesus' return was going to happen in 1694 and they wanted to be there to welcome him. And in 1694, it came and went. There was no apocalypse and the group disbanded, leaving Kelpius and a few other people there in the valley of Wissahickon. Until he passed away in 1708.
0: Right. So they still believed that the second coming was coming.
1: Was coming, yeah, in 1694. And you can still go and visit the caves that the final people lived in that valley. But that, yeah, today in Christian history, in 1694, they took up William Penn's offer and went to that part of the world and did what they wanted to do.
0: Right. Fascinating. Hey, coming up, we have got our quarter two quiz. It may or may not be around quarter two. We'll do our best. It is usually based on some sort of current events thing. You get a chance to play along. It's Phil Wickham. Your love awakens me.

0: Have you got a heavy heart today? Is it causing your feet to drag? You're feeling tired, worn out, disappointed, depressed? There is an answer. God says what you need is a praising heart for a spirit of heaviness. When you have a garment on you, it wraps around you, envelops you, embraces you. That's how God describes this praise. When you're down, wrap yourself round with the praise of God. Immerse yourself in worship. Let it touch every part of your life. The best remedy for the depressed, downcast spirit, the best remedy for a heavy heart is praise, praise, praise. When you wrap yourself up in praise, it's like wrapping yourself in God. You'll begin to feel His nearness, feel His triumph, and feel His strength. Don't give up. Exchange your heaviness for a praising heart.
1: This is Sanctuary.

0: Salvation Worship. Oh, come to the altar. Would you look at that? It is 7:45.
1: That is a miracle.
0: You're on the Morning Sanctuary with Lee and Neridan. It's time for the 7:45 question.
1: And up for grabs, we have this beautiful Joy to All the People, a glossy publication of the Gospel of Luke. That needs a home this morning.
0: Oh, and I'm looking forward to giving it a home by talking to the next person who calls up on 0800 355 455. With the answer.
1: So the 7:45 quiz is, next weekend, the USA is celebrating a very, very special anniversary. But what is the name of this anniversary? Okay, so is it one, a centennial, two, bicentennial, three, semi-quincentennial, or four, tercentennial? Three
0: okay.
1: of them, four of them, they're there. So is it number one, a centennial, number two, a bicentennial, three, a semi-quincentennial, or four, a tercentennial?
0: All right. Okay. Well, you can text in on 8168 with the first word sanctuary, or you can give us a call on 0800 355
1: 455. 0800 355 455. One, two, three, or four. Make it easy.
0: Here's Brooke Lidgetwood with The Water.

0: It's the Morning Sanctuary. That's Brooke Lidgetwood with the water.
1: The remix version.
0: Yes. It is 10 to 8 on the Morning Sanctuary with Lee and Neridan. It's time for the answer to our quarter two question.
1: And the question was, next weekend, the USA is celebrating a very special anniversary. So we asked, what is it? Is it number one, a centennial? Number two, a bicentennial? Number three, a semi-quincentennial? Or four, a tercentennial?
0: Well, should we ask Don, shall we?
1: Let's ask Don. Don's a knowledgeable guy.
0: Yeah. Hello, Don.
2: Hello. Good morning, Neridan. Me.
0: Good morning, Don. All right. What one do you think it is, Don?
2: It's a tricky one to say. I thought it was number three because I'm pretty sure I heard they were 250 years old. Is that right?
1: That is right. And I've written it here, so I put a little gap to you. So semi-quincentennial. I can't say it in one word. Semi-quincentennial, it doesn't come out. But yeah, you're right, number three.
0: Yeah, well done. Have you been to America at all, Don?
2: Yeah, many years ago I did, yeah. I've been to California and up to Canada and places like that, yeah.
0: Yeah, it's pretty cool.
2: I used to work in New Zealand, so it was a bit easier to, you know.
0: Wow.
1: You are Neridan's best friend now.
0: Oh, that's pretty cool. You must have done a lot of travel then.
2: Yeah, Hawaii's my favourite destination.
1: I've got a question. Like, when you work for an airline and you're flying around a lot of the places and all that, how do you manage your sleep and how do you manage life?
0: Well, you don't know if he was...
2: I wasn't a cabin crew. I was, in the accounts and different areas like that.
1: Sorry, Neridan's not telling me off now because, I assumed you were a cabin crew.
0: Yes. Okay.
1: So, Don, another question. When you worked in accounts, how did you manage your sleep patterns?
0: Who says he's even in accounts? Lee, you're making broad assumptions.
1: I am.
0: Oh, thanks, Don. You've been a good sport this morning. Thanks for playing along. This book is all yours, my friend.
2: Oh, thank you very much. Yeah, you have a good day.
0: Yeah, you too.
1: I'm going to go and crawl in the hole now.
0: Don, just wait there. We'll just double check all of your details. Hey, coming up, we've got news, sport and weather and a great song from Project of Love, Jeremiah 29.
1: So not everyone that works in there in New Zealand is flying aeroplanes.
0: Yeah, no, Lee. Okay. Not everybody's a pilot. Okay. No, sorry.
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9: In this update, the heat's back on police senior leadership following complaints against Commissioner Richard Chambers. The police and IPCA are investigating historical sexual allegations made by a former partner. Hurricane force winds have been recorded in Cook Strait as surging weather lashes Wellington and Taranaki. Both regions are under orange strong wind warnings through to this evening, with gusts of 130 kilometres an hour in exposed places. Several flights into Wellington and New Plymouth have been delayed or cancelled this morning, with all Cook Strait ferry crossings scrapped. Australian mining company Santana Minerals has paused its controversial fast-track application for a proposed gold mine in central Otago. Waimakariri District Council is stepping up its fight to save Pegasus Golf Course from a housing development. Mayor Dan Gordon and community leaders have written to the minister responsible, urging any application be declined. That's news.
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9: In sport, a Groundhog Day feeling for Liam Lawson, fielding questions about his Formula One future. A Spanish report has claimed the 24-year-old New Zealander is set to lose his seat at Racing Bulls to Formula Two driver Nikola Solov in 2027. Lawson's been asked if he's had any talks about a contract extension ahead of this weekend's Austrian Grand Prix.
11: It's very early days for those kind of conversations, but I'm honestly very happy and we're all pretty happy and feeling a good place.
9: Dame Lydia Ko's at risk of missing the cut at a third straight golfing major. She's opened with a 4-over-par round at the PGA Championship in Minneapolis, currently in a tie for 100th. The Rabbitohs have opened round 17 of League's NRL with a 32-12 away win over the Eels. That's sport. I'm Jodie Gill.
12: 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His wife and children survived the blast, but he was severely injured. 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
14: Good morning. Here's your weather forecast for today. In Northland, Auckland and Coromandel, also the Bay of Plenty, periods of rain or showers, some possibly heavy, easing later today. Also possible thunderstorms and hail for Northland. Waikato, Waitomo, Taupo, Taunui, rain easing to isolated showers in the morning. Taranaki and Taihape to Horowhenua Kapiti Coast, occasional rain, gale south-easterlies in exposed places, severe in Taranaki. Gisborne to Wairarapa, also the Wellington region, periods of rain, heavy at times, southerly gales in exposed places, severe in Wellington. Buller to Westland, also Nelson, isolated showers in Nelson and Buller, but fine elsewhere. Gale south-easterlies in exposed places for the Grey District to Fiordland, easing by midday. Marlborough and Canterbury, periods of rain or showers, possibly heavy with snow down to 400 metres, gradually clearing. Severe gale southerlies about the Sounds. And finally for Otago and Southland, partly cloudy, isolated coastal showers.
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15: Sanctuary, New Zealand's worship station.

0: That's Carry Job with the Revelation song. You've got the Morning Sanctuary with Lee and Nerida, and a very good morning to you. A bit cold around the country. I see that Wellington has had a bit of a rough time overnight once again. Mm. So, yeah, it's not very nice. I guess it's winter.
1: It is winter. That's what we expect from winter. So lots of winds, lots of cold, lots of rain and stuff like that. But, hey, yes, still the best country in the world.
0: It is. It is. And I am very much looking forward to seeing the All Whites play Belgium on tomorrow afternoon.
1: There was a bit of confusion just now in the studio. Nerida was convinced that today was Thursday. Yeah. I'm like, oh, no, I'm sure it's Friday. I'm sure it's Friday.
0: How does that even happen?
1: I don't know, Nerida. I have no idea.
0: What are you doing for the weekend anyway?
1: I'm off to Hamilton. I'm going to Hamilton for the weekend.
0: Are you?
1: Yes, I am.
0: Well, yep. You're going away.
1: I'm going away. Just taking myself out of my comfort zone, and I'm going to go down to the Tron. I've not been there for ages.
0: Do you know how to get there?
1: Yeah, I just point the car south and then just go.
0: You don't do these sorts of things, Lee. You just stay at home.
1: Every now and then I like to surprise you.
0: Right.
1: Yeah.
0: Wow, okay. Awesome. That's nice.
1: Okay, coming up, the Archbishop of Canterbury, Archbishop Sarah, decided to, she's doing her first overseas trip. And where would she go? Well, bless her, she went to somewhere needed. She headed to Palestine.
0: Well, it is Friday today. So today we have a fact battle. And you get to choose which one is the best fact. And that is next. This is Young and Free with Alive.

0: It's Young and Free with Alive. You're on the Morning Sanctuary with Lee and Nerida. Now it's Friday. It definitely is Friday, the 26th of June. No, we got it. So that means it's time for the Friday Fact Battle.
1: Now this is where we both bring a fact to the table and you guys get to choose who is the winner. Nerida was last week's winner, so I've upped my game and I'm going to a game. Now, you noticed that you are a recent convert to football, aren't you?
0: Well, look, you give me a couple of weeks, it'll all be over, but yeah, sure.
1: Okay, fair enough. And I grew up in the UK and I was a hardcore football fan there, but I dropped football when I came to New Zealand because I discovered the best sport in the world by rugby.
0: Uh-huh.
1: It's a real game, you know, people stand, they don't Hollywood, they don't act like kids, essentially. Uh-huh. They're real, you know, men and women that go out there and play hard.
0: Are we going to get to your fact anytime
1: soon? Well, yeah, because this is one of the reasons I gone off football, because it even goes back to 1930 World Cup final, okay? Argentina and Uruguay were in the final, okay? They both brought their own balls, okay? They brought a ball, and they couldn't decide. They were arguing and arguing over whose ball they should use.
0: Right.
1: Because they're like a bunch of kids, essentially.
0: Right.
1: So what the referee said, they said was, okay, you can have Argentina, you can start off with the ball, your ball in the first half, and then at halftime we'll switch you over to Uruguay's ball, and they can have their ball. So in the first half, Argentina led with their own ball, 2-1, and then they switched over, and Uruguay used their ball in the second half, and they won the game 4-2.
0: Wow. How bizarre.
1: That's a very bizarre World Cup soccer, fact there.
0: Okay, so that was from 1930.
1: They were quibbling in 1930 like a bunch of kids, yeah.
0: Right. Okay,
1: what
0: my fact is a football-related fact as well. So, Brazil. Brazil is the only nation in football history to qualify for and play in every single World Cup tournament.
1: Mm. Have you seen a Brazil game yet?
0: I don't think I have.
1: It's just, if you do one game this whole World Cup, watch some Brazil play.
0: Because they're so good.
1: They're just, it's a different game. They're just beautiful. They're like, they're

0: Oh, they're just so good. Yeah. It's like a free flowing. They're very creative and flowing and just visionaries. They're just, I've got goosebumps thinking about Pursuit Play. Oh. Amazing team.
1: Okay. Yeah. I will definitely watch them. All right. So which fact is the better fact? Is it Lee's fact about the sort of quibbling over the ball in 1930? Or my fact about Brazil being the only nation in football history to qualify for and play in every single World Cup tournament? You can get in touch by texting 8168 with the first word sanctuary. Which fact deserves to win today?

0: Revelation Worship with Alleluia. Good morning. You're on the Morning Sanctuary with Nerida and Lee. It's 20 past 8. Great to have your company. We're in the middle of a little bit of a battle at the moment.
1: Yes, a Friday fact battle.
0: Yes, Friday fact battle. Lee's given his fact, I've given mine. You just had to choose which one was worthy of being titled the winner.
1: And as the World Cup's on, we both went with World Cup stories. Now, my story was that in 1930... Uruguay and Argentina were in the final and they couldn't decide. Like each team brought their own ball. Okay,
0: they wanted to play their own ball.
1: They brought their own ball, yes. Yeah. So the ref was like, okay, do the first half with your ball, Argentina. Do the second half with yours, Paraguay. And so that's what they did. And in the end, it was Uruguay who won the second half with their ball. So they got ahead by using their own ball.
0: Okay. Mm. All right, well, my fact is this, that Brazil is actually the only nation in football history to qualify for and play in every single World Cup tournament.
1: I get that.
0: What's in the water there? What are they doing so well?
1: A lot of them play from the ghettos, okay? They play in the ghettos and they play with a piece, like not even a football. They're so poor down there. And they develop these kind of real... It's like juggling. It's like an art form. It's like Cirque du Soleil, the way they play. It's beautiful, beautiful playing.
0: But the same could be said for any country, Lee. In the African nations, they play football with a ball, you know?
1: Yeah, like... true, but maybe football's only come into those nations recently, whereas, you know, football took off so strongly in South America.
0: Mm.
1: Yeah.
0: All right, well, whose fact was the best?
1: Well, he aims, he shoots, he scores. Back on there, it's Lee Baker.
0: It is Lee Baker. Well done. It was definitely a whitewash there. 100% Mr. Lee Baker is the winner today. Izzy Quipper's Revolution with Forevermore.

This week on A Very Tall Man, the podcast, I chat with Richard Black. He's a councillor, not the city-type councillors who yell at the mayor, but the kind who normally ask all the deep and meaningful questions in a quiet voice with no judgment. That kind of councillor. He'll be lying down on the sofa because I'm asking the questions. He'll be expecting all the normal touchy-feely stuff, the kinds that he normally asks. But I'm going to chat about why so many of us get our jobs wrong. Then I'll ask him why I ended up in media instead of being a brain surgeon. Hang on, I know the answer to that. But we will chat about the important stuff around who we are, what we do, why we do it, and how we make sure to get it right. That's this week on A Very Tall Man podcast.

0: It's the Morning Sanctuary with Leah Nerida. That is Souvenirs Worship Emmanuel. You may not be aware, if you are new to Sanctuary, that we are a listener-funded radio station. So the reason that you're able to listen now is because other people in the past have given before you. And so every year, a couple of times a year, we have what we call a support drive, where we ask for your financial support to keep Sanctuary going strong into the future. We had that a couple of weeks ago, and we had a target of 400,000. Well, there's 84,000 left. So next week, we're going to be going into overtime, actually. So a couple of days next week, we'll be coming to you and asking for your support to see if we can kind of knock that $84,000 off.
1: Now, during the support drive, you would have heard us mention Freeview. And because of the support drive, we can now move forward for this. And it's actually been locked in. So from next week, from the 1st of July, this is so exciting. Because of the support drive, we can now go ahead and we will be on Channel 56 on Freeview. So you can listen to Sanctuary on your TV and have that going through the house because, you know, we're able to get a certain way along with the support drive. So, yeah, from the 1st of July, we're on Freeview, number 56. How exciting. Thank you.
0: Yeah, that's pretty cool. I think the easiest way to get to Channel 56 is if you are on one, you just hit the backwards arrow. You just go backwards one or two or something.
1: Okay,
0: rather than kind of going all the way up.
1: Oh, right.
0: That's what they told me.
1: Is that what they told you?
0: Yeah.
1: But then that way you bypass Shine TV on 25.
0: That's true. Oh, well.
1: Oh, you go whichever way you want, can't you?
0: Oh, actually, did you know Sanctuary Radio is on the Shine TV app?
1: It's
0: getting everywhere, Lee.
1: It is.
0: It's great.
1: Oh.
0: Anyway, we just wanted to let you know that the overtime support drive is coming up next week, and we'd love to be able to count on you for your financial support. Crazy.

0: This is Susie Holt with Chocolate and God. In Philippians 2, it says, "Let nothing be done through selfish ambition or conceit, but in lowliness of mind, let each esteem others better than himself. Let each of you look out not only for his own interests, but also for the interests of others." It is so easy to get caught up with everything going on in our own little world that we miss the opportunity to help others. I know how overwhelming life can get at times, to the degree where you feel as though you can't even think straight. But the best thing you can do at those times is to take a time out from your own stuff and find a way to help someone else, even if it's only for an hour. Show the love of Christ to someone else in need. You never know who's been praying that God would just show them in some way that he cares, and it may take you to show that love. Hey ladies, let's do something together and take the 30-day challenge and be in the Word every day. 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
1: This is Sanctuary, online at yoursanctuary.nz.

0: Sanctuary with Lee and Nerida. 20 minutes away from 9 o'clock, that was the Worship Initiative with Abide.
1: I was just looking around the internet for kind of cool Christian things that have happened recently, and I come across a story that happened last weekend of Archbishop of Canterbury, the Archbishop Sarah.
0: Okay.
1: Our first female Archbishop in the UK, actually.
0: Yeah, amazing.
1: Now, she chose her first trip. She didn't go to, like, anywhere you know, glitzy, like the Rome or whatever. Like, she decided to go to the West Bank.
0: Right.
1: The West Bank, you know, which
0: okay,
1: is...
0: That's a statement.
1: Well, she did make quite a statement when she went there, because there's a town called Bezit, and it's been there for thousands of years. They've got this little church there. And she went along and she told the congregation this. This is what she said to them. Your faithful, hopeful resistance is visible as fathers and daughters and mothers navigate the web of checkpoints that you have to go through daily just to get an income for your family or to get your children to school to provide for their future. Or you gather each week to come to this church to pray. All these acts of faithful resistance point to our hope in Jesus Christ and reflect your ongoing struggle for freedom and dignity.
0: There's nothing like someone saying to you, I see you. Oh, I see your struggle.
1: Amen.
0: I see what you're going through and bless you for doing it.
1: Yeah.
0: I mean, that's essentially what she's saying by going there. You know, by turning up at somebody's place, whether it's another country or at their house or whatever, it's saying, I got you. I see you.
1: That is, Nerida, that's wonderful. You've nailed it there. You've nailed it. Well done, you.
0: Well,
1: you can be the next Archbishop. Archbishop of North Shore.
0: Hey, we've got Oscar Ironside on the

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It's nice to know that at the end of the day, you can wind down with evening devotion with Kathy Jenke. Tune in for inspirational music and spiritual encouragement, where faith, hope, and love are explored through reflections, scripture, prayer, and conversation. 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Weeknights 7 to midnight. It's your evening devotion.

0: Ask Ironside, Hope for a Living. You're listening into Sanctuary with Nerida and Lee. We're heading towards the news. It's not far away at all, 10 minutes, in fact.
1: Actually, the other day, you and the lovely Alison were huddled in a corner, like chatting about something. What's going on there?
0: Alison Shaw. So, yeah, she has been around these parts for a long, long time. She is the wife of Peter Shaw, who is an announcer here on Sanctuary.
1: And does the music too.
0: Does the music, yes. But Alison has got a wealth of knowledge. So she is in the process of writing something about prayer. Mm-hmm. And so we were sort of talking about that and we decided to develop a podcast. So that was a little while ago now. So we've been chipping away at this whole thing. Takes quite a lot of work to put a podcast together, Lee.
1: Does it?
0: People think you just walk into the studio and you have a quick chat, but no. There's graphics and there's, I don't know, all sorts of things.
1: Wow.
0: So anyway, we are in the process of a great podcast on the privilege of prayer, because often we see prayer as something that you just need to get done.
1: Yeah.
0: You know, you need to, it's a tick box. It's like, yep, I've prayed today, that's all done. Mm-hmm. But what if we thought about it as a privilege? Like we can connect with God, the Father, the creator of the universe, you know. So we have a chat about that, really. So it's a podcast that's in the works and it's coming up. It'll be coming to a podcast platform near you.
1: Podcast platform.
0: That's right.
1: I love that. Exciting.
0: Yeah, it is exciting. So looking forward to actually releasing it sometime in the near future. So yeah, another podcast on the way.
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1: Hopefully this moment is not your experience when you set out to take the perfect picture. 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
15: In this update, the Trade Minister's rejecting accusations National's gone behind India's back to impose restrictive immigration settings explicitly for India.

0: Todd McClay says it feels like NZ First Leader Winston Peters is playing games and it's time for him to move on.
1: This is a deal that is in the best interest of New Zealand. It was very carefully negotiated. Both sides know exactly what they've committed to and what they haven't committed to.
0: Hundreds of passengers around the country have been left scrambling as most flights in and out of the capital are cancelled. Wellington Airport's recording gusts of up to 100 kilometres an hour as hurricane force winds sweep across Cook Strait. More than 36,000 people have been reported missing after the devastating earthquakes in Venezuela. At least 188 are dead and nearly 1,000 injured after 7.2 and 7.5 magnitude quakes struck yesterday near the capital, Caracas. A new ride for thrill seekers is expected to attract more visitors to Auckland. Sky Ride opens at the Sky Tower today, making it the world's highest lift and descent ride. That's news.
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0: In sport, New Zealand have dominated England on the opening day of the third cricket test to reach 361 for 4 after winning a crucial toss. Andrew Alderson has been watching on at Trent Bridge.
5: Tom Latham with 151 and Devon Conway with 157 have produced the highest partnership for any New Zealand wicket against England and the second highest overseas on a pitch brimming with runs. The pair accumulated 317 in a controlled display, which only found minor peril in the form of half appeals and ambitious catches. Concerns were raised whether numbers 3 and 4 Henry Nicholls and Rachin Ravindra would need to go to hospital with pad rash. They entered in the 73rd and 74th overs respectively and had departed by the close.
0: The Rabbitohs have beaten the Eels 32-12 in League's NRL. That's sport. I'm Jodie Gill.
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8: Good morning, here's your weather forecast for today. In Northland, Auckland and Coromandel, also the Bay of Plenty, periods of rain or showers, some possibly heavy, easing later today. Also possible thunderstorms in the Howe for Northland. Waikato, Waitomo, Taupō, Taunui, rain easing to isolated showers in the morning. Taranaki and Taihape to Horowhenua, Kapiti Coast, occasional rain, gale south-easterlies in exposed places, severe in Taranaki. Gisborne to Wairarapa, also the Wellington region, periods of rain, heavy at times, southerly gales in exposed places, severe in Wellington. Buller to Westland, also Nelson, isolated showers in Nelson and Buller, but fine elsewhere. Gale south-easterlies in exposed places for the Grey District to Fiordland, easing by midday. Marlborough and Canterbury, periods of rain or showers, possibly heavy with snow down to 400 metres, gradually clearing. Severe gale southerlies about the Sounds. And finally for Otago and Southland, partly cloudy, isolated coastal showers.
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0: Ben Fuller with Who I Am. You're on the Morning Sanctuary, and a very good morning to you. Ata Marie, no mai, haere mai. Welcome on in. Great to have you here. It is Friday, the 26th of June. What does a Friday night usually hold for you, Lee?
1: Normally, a Friday night would be a night that I don't actually cook.
0: Yes, I was just thinking about that.
1: Yeah. It will be, I'm really good. I'm getting down to, I like cooking from scratch, using whole food items and, you know, and less preservatives and numbers like that. But come with Friday night, it's normally a cheap bought pizza with extra topping. That's what I do.
0: Sounds gross.
1: No, it's a cheap thin base thing, like $6. But I put all the leftover kind of meats and stuff like that onto the pizza and turn it a very, very nice pizza. Yeah.
0: Okay, fair enough.
1: Yeah, so that's me. That's my Friday night. I don't like cooking a bit. I spent 2 hours in the kitchen yesterday making a very bougie dinner for last night. Tonight, it's going to be 30 minutes max.
0: Right.
1: How about you?
0: Well, I do have some chicken defrosted in the fridge, so I guess I'm going to be cooking.
1: Oh, that just reminded me. This is the woman that got KFC yesterday, didn't you?
0: Oh, Lee, honestly, the marketing, it just worked.
1: Yeah.
0: So I've been seeing these billboards for the snack box, $4.99, and I was driving home yesterday and I thought, today's the day. Today's the day. I'm getting it. I'm doing it. So I stopped off and got a snack box.
1: Question though, did you get one for Rob?
0: No, well, it was in the middle of the day, actually. It was for lunch.
1: Oh, well, lunch. Okay.
0: Yeah.
1: Okay. Out of 10, what would you give it?
0: 10?
1: Really?
0: It was awesome.
1: That's
0: but
1: a rarity.
0: I think it was just what I needed. It was hot and it was tasty and I was very hungry. So it was perfect.
1: Okay, fair enough.
0: So perfect, I actually told my husband, I said, if you're ever hungry, get a snack box.
1: Yeah. I didn't get you one, by the way, but, you know, I just
0: recommend
1: it. No,
0: it would have been cold by then.
1: Hey, come up with a look at the prayer from the past. In 1944, President Franklin D. Roosevelt went to the airwaves around the world globally because that was the day that the Allied forces did their storming of the beaches in Normandy. But he didn't just do a regular kind of, you know, war. He did a prayer, which is very powerful.
0: Yeah, so that's coming up, as well as the word for you today.

0: All the world's a stage, and men and women merely players. While William Shakespeare's words are undoubtedly true, the question is, what role are we playing in this theatre of life? There are two sets of people at a theatre, the spectators and those putting on the show. God has called all of us to be participants, not observers. We may not be centre stage. Our job could be backstage or in administration. Whatever, we are all meant to be playing an active role in moving life's play forward. Yet how many even believing Christians are content to pay their ticket, take a seat, and sit back to enjoy, or perhaps more accurately, criticise the performance being carried out on stage? My question to us today is, are we participants or merely observers? I'm June Dooney, and you can contact me on junedooney.com.
1: Sanctuary.
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0: consumed by fire, that is hell to die on. You've got the Morning Sanctuary with Lee and Nerida on your Friday morning. Hope you're doing well. We're going to have a look at our prayers from the past. So today we're looking at one from President Franklin Roosevelt.
1: Now, this was on the day that the Allied forces stormed the beaches in Normandy. And
0: I've been to the beaches of Normandy, and it was... it was amazing to actually be there.
1: Wow, that's a really great story. Thank you, Nerida. So he did a prayer. Okay, we'll do the prayer, and then we're going to talk about something else afterwards. Now, he did this amazing prayer. Well, just coming at the tail end of it, because it's about a six-minute prayer, he said, prayed this, "Oh, let our hearts be stout to wait out the long travail, to bear sorrows that may come, to impart our courage onto our sons, wherever so they may be. And, O Lord, give us the faith to see beyond the wartime agony of this day into the peace that is to come, a peace that will be a true peace, a peace that will be a blessing to all mankind, a peace that will seal the victory of the right. Thy will be done, Almighty God. Amen."
0: It's amazing that a president would pray such a poignant and perfect prayer for the moment.
1: Yeah, and we're just actually looking at a trailer that's coming out of a movie called Pressure that's going to be in the cinemas soon, all about that particular day and trying to get the weather right just for that occasion. They had like a little narrow window, so we just watched the trailer. What do you think of the movie?
0: Oh, I think it looked pretty good, It's something that I would go and see.
1: Okay, called Pressure. It's coming out very, very soon.
0: Yeah. We've got the word for you today on the way. This is Third Day with Soul on Fire.

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4: The book of Ecclesiastes can be a shock to the system. One of the messages of the book seems to be, work is pointless. It drains us for 50 years of our lives and then we die. Not a great view of a job. But the way Ecclesiastes talks about work doesn't mean that God clicks like to that view. He wants us to do honest, hard work. He's keen for us to get involved in his work of restoring our broken world and the broken lives around us. He gave not yet sinned Adam work in looking after the creation. And when Jesus stepped into the world 2,000 years ago, he had a job to do. I must work the works of him who sent me. It says in John chapter 9, verse 4. God himself worked when he created the heavens and the earth. So why does Ecclesiastes seem so negative about work? Well, if there was nothing more to life than work, no purpose from God behind what we're doing, then it is meaningless. What good is becoming CEO of the world's biggest company if no one remembers us when we leave and our work can be undone by one bump of the stock market? Unless our work has God in it, it's meaningless. But what if our work is for him? What if someone comes to know Jesus because of it? That's an eternal outcome worth working 100% for. So what now? How can you use your gifts and talents to work for Jesus?
1: The word for you today. Check it out at yoursanctuary.nz.

0: Goodbye yesterday. That is Elevation Rhythm and Grace Binion. You're on the Morning Sanctuary with Nerida and Lee. Lovely to have your company. Now, next week, there is a phone number that we'd love to share with you so that you can write that down. It's 0508 003 003, because we are going to overtime for our support drive.
1: Yeah, so we did a support drive a couple of weeks ago and we had a target of $400,000. We are short of that by about $80,000, something like that there.
0: $84,000.
1: So we're just coming back for two brief days next week. And we're just going to get that, finally nudge it across the line. And obviously, you know, we do this as a team. So if you would like to jump on board, actually you can still donate now on yoursanctuary.nz. But next week, the number to remember will be 0508 003 003. Yes, it's imprinted on my mind.
0: It is, that number. It? Same here. We dream about it. This is Michelle Tumes. There is a Redeemer.

0: Gracious Spirit of Truth, today I welcome you afresh in my life. You who know all the ways of truth, guide me into the truth I need most to grasp at the moment. Where my thinking is wrong, I welcome your correction. Where my impulses are wrong, I welcome your restraint. Where my understanding is wrong, I welcome your teaching. I submit myself, heart, mind, soul, and spirit to your loving instruction.
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0: That's Impact with the Hope Song. Thank you so much for listening in to the Morning Sanctuary with myself, Nerida, and also with Lee.
1: Also with Lee Baker. The old fellow in the corner.
0: The old fella over there.
1: Yeah, thank you for being with us this week. It's been a pleasure and privilege as ever. Big shout out to Don, who won our quarter two quiz this morning. You have yourselves a lovely day, mate. And yeah, you're back tomorrow, aren't you?
0: I am back tomorrow, and we will both be back on Monday from 6. But have a great day. Thanks for tuning in. We'll catch you again next time. God bless.
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12: In this update, flights and Cook Strait ferries are cancelled and hundreds of homes around Wellington are without power as the region continues to be hammered by hurricane force winds. Trade Minister Todd McLay says New Zealand First needs to move on rather than promote misinformation about the India Free Trade Deal in a bid to gain votes. The Public Service Commission's backing Richard Chambers to stay in his role as police commissioner amid investigations into historical sexual allegations made by a former partner. Rescuers are desperately trying to save the thousands of people missing after yesterday's twin earthquakes that struck Venezuela. The death toll already stands at 188. Australia's Santana Minerals has paused its controversial fast-track application for a proposed gold mine in central Otago, saying it's seeking more data, reports and time with regulators before proceeding. That's news. I'm Scarlett Swetanovich.
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12: Sport. To sport, and England bowling coach Tim Southee admires the way his attack stayed committed in the heat on day one of the deciding cricket test in Nottingham. The Black Caps are a healthy 361 for 4 at stumps after winning a crucial toss on a flat deck. Tom Latham and Devon Conway put on a whopping 317 for the opening wicket, but Southee's praised his bowlers in trying conditions.
15: Test cricket is hard, and on a surface like that it's particularly hard. So I think the effort throughout the day was pretty good. I think we got some rewards late in the day, which should give the guys some energy going into tomorrow. Like I say, with a new ball in hand and an important first hour tomorrow.
12: Auckland FC's announced the departure of Kiwi winger Liam Gillian, who played 24 times for the Black Knights over the last two A-League seasons. And that's sport. I'm Scarlett Swatanovic.
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2: Sanctuary weather.
16: Northland, Auckland and Coromandel, periods of rain with a few heavy falls easing later today. Bay of Plenty, Waikato, Waitomo, Taupo and Taumarunui. Scattered rain easing to isolated showers this morning. Taranaki and Taihape to Horowhenua Kapiti Coast. Occasional rain, gale southeasterlies in exposed places, severe in Taranaki. Gisborne to Wairarapa and also Wellington, periods of rain heavy at times. Southerly gales in exposed places, severe in Wellington. Buller to Westland and also Nelson. Isolated showers in Nelson and Buller, but fine elsewhere. Gale southeasterlies in exposed places for Grey to Fiordland, easing around midday. Marlborough and Canterbury, patchy rain, but more widespread rain about the east of Marlborough, with snow to 400 metres at first. Severe gale southerlies about the Sounds. Otago and Southland, partly cloudy, with isolated coastal showers.
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18: 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There is salvation in no one else. God has given no other name under heaven by which we must be saved.
17: Sanctuary, New Zealand's worship station.

It is Sanctuary. I'm Tom. Good morning. Friday morning, end of the week. Sometimes it feels like it's a long way away, and then all of a sudden, here we are. And a busy weekend in front of us. Hopefully, Lee and Nerida off to make the most of that. They'll be back on Monday morning, of course, with the Morning Sanctuary. But being a Friday, let us continue the morning, and let's do that with the latest from We The Kingdom. This is from their new EP. It's called Rescue Me.

0: Faith is a powerful force that transcends circumstances and anchors us in hope. It is the unwavering belief in things unseen and the confident assurance in God's promises. Through faith, we find strength to persevere in adversity and the courage to step into the unknown. It is a journey of trusting God's wisdom and goodness, even when life seems uncertain. My friend, in times of doubt or fear, faith encourages us to seek into God's guidance and to rely on His unfailing love. It shapes your perspective. When you hear God, and when you begin to cultivate His word, faith rises. As we nurture our faith through prayer and scripture and community, we cultivate a deeper connection with God and experience His power in our lives. It's Joshua Singh, and I want to help you grow in your walk with God. 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

I'm Tom, and it is Friday on Sanctuary, the soundtrack to this Friday morning. Good to have you with us as the day's show continues. I've just been looking at our website and I see the new series of Gary Hootfleet's podcast, A Very Tall Man, is there now, along with Lizzie's podcast as well, Where Do You Find God? 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
1: Thank you so much to everyone who's already given to the Sanctuary Support Drive. 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

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We're a listener-supported station. A couple of weeks ago, we had our Sanctuary support drive, and our listeners, with the capacity to do so, giving generously a huge part of meeting the financial need to keep broadcasting. Now, we didn't meet the target, and we're still, we're getting down towards $80,000 away from the target, which sees us going into overtime next week, Tuesday and Wednesday. So if you do listen in to the station regularly, you have the capacity to give. Well, the need is obviously still there. We don't have to wait till Tuesday, though. You can always get online and be part of getting that step closer through our website, yoursanctuary.nz. In fact, if you call that number 0508003003, you can get through too if it's during office hours. But that website again, yoursanctuary.nz.

0: Bartimaeus was blind. He was not able to go out and find a job. There were no social or welfare programs to help him survive. He was forced to sit beside the road and beg for his living. Day after day, this man had to hope that passers-by would have mercy and give him something for that day. Bartimaeus lived a life of wretched poverty. He was a pitiful man with a tragic condition, living in a cruel and heartless world. But one day, Jesus passed by, and you know, it made all the difference. He was never the same after that encounter. Have you been struggling for a long time, living day to day, existing, waiting for a change? Jesus is passing this way. Call on his name. He knows you. He knows all about you. He loves you. Trust him.
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0: Psalm 23. That still waters from Liana Crawford coming up to 11 here on Sanctuary. News, weather and sport, an update coming up, as well as music from Forrest Frank next.
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7: In this update, Wellingtonians are being told to stay home if possible as 150km/h winds batter the region. More than 60 flights have been cancelled to and from the capital and all Cook Strait ferry sailings have been halted. Further south, a number of trucks are stuck on the South Island State Highway 73, which is closed between Springfield and Arthur's Pass due to snow and ice. The Trade Minister says it feels like Winston Peters is playing games with his claims of bad faith surrounding the India trade deal. More than 36,000 people have been reported missing after the devastating earthquakes in Venezuela. At least 188 are confirmed dead and nearly 1,000 injured after 7.2 and 7.5 magnitude quakes struck yesterday. More than 200 people have died in Spain as temperatures across parts of Europe soar past 40 degrees. That's news.
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7: In sport, ecstasy for Ecuador at the Football World Cup. They've beaten four-time champions Germany 2-1 in Group E action in New Jersey to book a place in the knockout rounds. Germany had already secured passage in the round of 32 as the top qualifier. Cote d'Ivoire finished second in the group after a 2-0 win over Curaçao. Ecuador advanced as one of the top-ranked third-placed finishers. England bowling coach Tim Southee isn't surprised by New Zealand's stunning opening stand on day one of the deciding cricket test at Trent Bridge. Tom Latham and Devon Conway have tallied 317 runs for the first wicket, the highest partnership by a New Zealand pair against England ever. Southee says the pitch may be placid, but the pair are forming a great combination. And that's sport.
10: Young one, it is 4 p.m. It is time to make the choice. Rice or noodles.
11: But both are so delicious.
10: Chop and Wok's after 4 p.m. special with a two-choice combo on rice or noodles for only $8. The challenge is not where to eat, but what to eat at Chop and Wok.
12: Try Chop and Wok's after 4 special, 555 Colombo Street, Christchurch, inside South City Mall.
11: Master, can we get both?
13: Sanctuary weather.
14: Northland, Auckland and Coromandel, periods of rain with a few heavy falls easing later today. Bay of Plenty, Waikato, Waitomo, Taupo and Taumarunui. Scattered rain easing to isolated showers this morning. Taranaki and Taihape to Horowhenua Kapiti Coast. Occasional rain, gale southeasterlies in exposed places, severe in Taranaki. Gisborne to Wairarapa and also Wellington, periods of rain heavy at times. Southerly gales in exposed places, severe in Wellington. Buller to Westland and also Nelson. Isolated showers in Nelson and Buller, but fine elsewhere. Gale southeasterlies in exposed places for Grey to Fiordland, easing around midday. Marlborough and Canterbury, patchy rain, but more widespread rain about the east of Marlborough, with snow to 400 metres at first. Severe gale southerlies about the Sounds. Otago and Southland, partly cloudy, with isolated coastal showers.
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0: Good morning. Good Friday morning. It is Sanctuary. I'm Tom. Well, next week we're heading into overtime with the Sanctuary Support Drive as we are a listener-supported station and yet to meet the funding need to see Sanctuary continue broadcasting. There's still a ways to go, but we are getting there as our listeners continue to give generously within their capacity, appreciating everybody's in different circumstances. In fact, Graham got in touch and had this conversation with Lizzie.
1: And so I really appreciate having that place where you can just, hit that knob, because actually I need a bit of a pickup, you know. I need something to just draw me back, because there's so many things that come into our day that try and, I guess, take our focus away from the fact that he is everything.
0: We all need that drawing back, don't we? And these days that might be through the Rema Media app or streaming services, but still that opportunity together here on Sanctuary as a listener-supported station. So if you've been listening in and you hear the need that still remains and you have the capacity to be part of helping get closer to meeting that need, you can always head along to our website, which you'll find online at yoursanctuary.nz.

0: is a jubilee year for me. 50 years ago, I encountered Jesus as a teenager and devoted my life to living for him, being a follower of Jesus and no turning back. Reflecting over the many seasons of life, the ups and downs, the good and the bad, he has been the one constant. The Christian life is a marathon. There are times when we need to dig deep to stay in the race, not allowing difficulties, disappointments, or offences to rob us of our trust in him. I may not always understand his ways, but I trust his character. For 50 years, he's been my go-to, my daily inspiration. I've known him as a father, a comforter, a counsellor, a shepherd, and so much more. Today, again, I echo the words of that song. I have decided to follow Jesus, no turning back. How about you? Mahara ki tō tātou atua e tēnei rā. Remember God today. I'm Alison Shaw.
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Tate Boone, Be Thou My Vision, it is Sanctuary. I'm Tom, New Zealand's worship station, and reminding me of the well-known verse from Psalm 119, verse 105, your word is a lamp for my feet, a light on my path.

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It is a sanctuary. I'm Tom, just after 11:30. Hopefully Lizzie's back on afternoon praise this afternoon. I haven't heard that she's away. She has been away for the last couple of days, and she'll be, away in a sense next week as she's on the road in the North Island. Kathy's wrapped up her trip around the South Island. Lizzie making her way around the North Island next week, and this is to give you as much opportunity as possible to catch up, ask questions about what it is to remain connected in the digital space through streaming through the Rima Media app as we head towards the end of July and coming off the parliamentary and AM networks. So to have a look at where Lizzie is going to be next week as she makes her way around the North Island, check out our website. The itinerary is there, yoursanctuary.nz.

0: Susie Holt with Chocolate and God. In Joel 2, it says, "Yet even now, declares the Lord, return to me with all your heart, rend your hearts and not your garments." Are you for real or are you just putting on a show? God doesn't want or need some outward display of what we think He wants. He wants a heart dedicated to Him. I'm not really sure why we would think that faking it is going to do us any good. It isn't what other people think that matters. It is what God sees in our hearts. Take a moment today to evaluate your heart condition. Is God pleased or is He frustrated because it's obvious that you don't care what He thinks? You are too busy trying to act like you are something you aren't. My challenge to you today is to get real if you aren't. No more faking it. God wants to give you victory in every area of your life, but He can do nothing until you are real with yourself, others, and Him. Ladies, let me really encourage you to take the 30-day challenge and be in the Word every day. 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

0: It is Sanctuary, and we're about to head into our Friday afternoon in just a few minutes' time. A busy one ahead, perhaps. I can imagine if you're in the centre of the country, you probably don't want to be out and about with the weather as it is at the moment. Stay with me as we do update weather with news and sports at 12 shortly.
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1: 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It's grace. We're talking about this idea in the 7-Minute Sermon. 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
8: In this update, more than 60 flights have been cancelled to and from the capital and all Cook Strait ferry sailings halted, with Wellington and Taranaki under orange wind warnings. Gusts of 150 kilometres per hour were recorded in parts of Wellington. Meanwhile, the Professional Firefighters Union's cancelled its midday strike due to the weather. Rescuers are desperately trying to save the thousands of people missing after twin earthquakes struck Venezuela yesterday. They rocked the capital, Caracas, less than a minute apart, claiming at least 188 lives. Inland Revenue's cracking down on offshore Kiwis who owe around $2.3 billion in student loans. David Seymour's published his letter of expectations to Pharmac, telling them to look at using more artificial intelligence. The evacuation of more than 11,000 sailors stranded at the Strait of Hormuz has been paused after a cargo ship was attacked passing through the waterway. And a person's died after being hit by a car on State Highway 39 south of the Waikato settlement of Whatawhata around 6:30 this morning. And that's news.
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8: In this update, three teams from Group E have qualified for the Football World Cup round of 32, with Germany in top place, Cote d'Ivoire runners-up, and Ecuador through as a lucky loser. Former